before the time in the projects. And OG saw a young Bumby as a prospect. Thought that I would understand the streets from a very young age. So he opened up the G code to the front page. He sat me on the porch, said this where little dog sit. Pointed at the yard, said that's where big dog get. Said don't leave till your get grown. And don't come back till your get cold. Whatever you want is whatever you can have. Bring the pain and leave them wet like they soaking in some sap. When you step out on the app, make sure they wanna see ya. Cause be a drill isn't out of modopia. Be about it like a G. I hate or wanna get you slipping. Drop to be a Jordan, but settle for a Pippin. Player, I ain't even tripping, but I don't.

was an emergency going on, but we fortunately fixed it and we're back now. So the song you just heard is Hold by Serena Sterling, and right before that was World's Biggest Hypocrite, also by Serena Sterling. Right before that was Alice by Erin LeCount. Fun fact, I actually saw her just 2 months ago and she was really amazing. Definitely recommend. And the first song that we heard was Sweet Fruit, also by Erin LeCount, by her EP I Am Digital, I Am Divine. Now we're gonna listen to some of the new releases. I haven't listened to them yet, so we're gonna listen to them together. I hope you guys enjoy and have fun.

Hello, so the song you just listened to, it's a new release called Idle Hands by Vienna Vienna from the album Entertain Me. And right before that, we have Doomsday Prepper by Trella, and Tough Soja by Tristan, and another new release, Getting to Know the End by T Gold from the album Life is a Wonder and It's Cruel. From the next set, we're gonna listen to some more indie pops, starting from Caleb by Kevin at Water. Hope you guys enjoy.

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6: 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I'm DJ Bug, your host. Thank you so much for joining me. If I seem a little out of breath, it's because I am. I just ran from eating my Crunchwrap in the lobby, and I'm about to go do that again right now. But I'm going to leave you with some good music. We're going to start off with some new releases by the artist Weird Nightmare and their new album, Hoopla. And I hope you enjoy. I have some good music for you guys today. I really hope that you can pick up the vibe that I'm putting down, and I hope that it definitely matches the May Gray today. So yeah, stay tuned for that. Follow my Instagram at lovebug.radio. I currently have 64 followers, and I couldn't be more stoked about it. But yeah, if you could give me a follow, that'd be great. Just to know that there's like a listener out there that's real and stuff. Yeah, so the first two songs are going to be by Weird Nightmare, and then the next two are going to be by Snail Mail, and I will be right back. Hold on, I'm actually going to aim, what's it called? I'm going to cue them first, and then I'll leave you. Okay, so this first song is called Handful of Rain by the artist Weird Nightmare off of their album Hoopla. So I hope you like it.

0: All right. Closing out with Snail Mail's Butterfly off of her new album, Ricochet?
1: Yes.
0: Oh, yeah.
2: Yes.
1: Yes.
0: Yes. Before that was Light on Our Feet, also by Snail Mail, also off of Ricochet. Before that was Baby Don't by Weird Nightmare off of that album, Hoopla. And at the top of that was Handful of Rain by Weird Nightmare off of Hoopla. Okay, I'm joined by two very special guests, if you'd like to introduce yourselves.
1: Hi, I'm DJ Izzy. Can I shout out my shows?
0: Yeah, of course.
1: I'm DJ Izzy, one half of Coastal Distortion. It's on Fridays from 12 to 2. Shout out my co-host, Jonathan, who's not here. And then also, I co-host Live at the Station as well every Friday night, 6 to 8.
0: Yep.
1: Shout out DJ Kate, who's also not here, but yeah, co-hosts are here in spirit. Go listen to them. Fridays are a great time. So
3: oh, yeah. Fridays are a yeah. great time.
0: I miss Friday.
3: Also on Friday from 2 to 4, you got my show, yep. Lovely Days, Lovely yep. Vibes, Lovely Days.
1: And Miss Lovely Days, who are you?
3: Brooke. That's about it. That's all I got. But how are you doing?
0: I'm doing great. I was actually going to say I miss Fridays because we were show neighbors.
1: Yeah.
0: And we all could have been show neighbors. But because it's what? It's Kate, Miko, then you and Sean, mm-hmm. then you.
3: Mm-hmm. Classic mistake.
0: Yeah. Classic beautiful Friday. Wow.
1: Yeah.
0: That's wonderful. But I quite like Saturday nights, actually.
1: Yeah,
0: I
1: especially now. Yeah. Your Saturday nights are really nice.
0: Oh, thank
1: nice.
0: You. Yeah. Thank you very much. Wow. I actually haven't done a Saturday show, I don't think. I've only ever done Fridays or Thursdays.
1: Interesting.
0: So I like weekends. Mm-hmm. Yeah.
1: I had a Saturday I had a Saturday show one time. And that was it was during the summertime last summer when oh. Sean and I started co-hosting.
0: Mm-hmm.
1: He was like, I like my show slot, so we're going with my show slot. But now we're back to my show slot, so take that because I'm not driving here more than 5 days a week.
3: Should, yes.
0: Yeah, I made that drive that one night. Oh my god.
1: Oh, like, yeah.
0: To be fair, it was like what, 2 a.m?
1: Yeah.
0: But like regardless, any time of day,
1: yeah,
0: I think.
1: Yeah, for reference,
0: you're so
1: I
0: brave.
1: I live 30 minutes away. To all you listeners out there who and might be listening on your own commutes.
0: Mm-hmm.
1: Yeah. But I get here because I love KUCI.
0: Yeah.
3: Hashtag
0: yeah.
3: I love KUCI. I'm finally putting on the KUCI prom, which I'm very excited about.
1: Mm-hmm.
3: We're not promoting it, but
1: prom.
3: We'll say it here. But yeah.
0: We won't tell you where it is.
3: We won't yeah. tell you where or when.
1: Just if
3: or
1: you know,
3: why.
1: You know.
3: If you know, you know.
1: Pull up if you know.
3: And if you know somebody from KUCI, gotta get that +1.
0: Mm-hmm.
1: Yeah.
3: And that's how you'll get in.
0: Except yeah.

0: where's Sean? He fences.
1: Really? Actually?
0: Yes.
1: Sean.
2: What a loser.
0: Like seven, he fenced for like 7 years.
2: Like no. 6 or 7 years?
0: That's
1: yeah.
0: crazy.
1: How did I not know making this fun actually? Of him for that.
0: Wait,
1: no way.
0: You can. Guys, what comes out in the bug house stays in the bug house.
1: Okay, you're right. No, Sean's, he was listening last week. I'm sure he's listening this week. Sean, text me. I know you're listening.
2: He has enough on his shoulders.
1: Mm.
0: Yeah.
2: We don't have to make fun of it for fencing. We can make
1: true.
2: Fun of it for other things.
0: Okay. There was a crossword the other day, and one of the questions was like, what's the weapon in fencing? And I almost like got on iMessage and was like, hey.
2: What is the official term?
0: Like, yeah, what's
2: sword?
0: The term?
1: What was the term?
0: I didn't
1: oh,
0: text him.
2: Stick.
1: That's okay. Mm.
0: Mm.
2: Sharp stick.
0: Poke? Ooh, poke is good.
1: No, I don't know. I'm just talking.
0: I think it started with an E. Sean, if you're listening, let me know. Let me know what the answer is.
2: I was going to say something, but I realized we're on air. Never mind.
1: I want to know. What the heck?
2: Get off air.
1: Okay. With that, then, we can get started with music again. Oh, also, DJ Brooke actually trained me. So that's full circle right now. Yeah.
2: Internship?
1: Yeah. Aww. Or Ner, like, you were the... Like
0: training
1: trainer.
0: Director.
1: Yeah.
0: Brooke still is training director.
2: Oh, yeah.
1: Yeah. I just thought you were like my first KUCI memory as a person. And
2: wow.
1: then it was like you and Sean, for sure.
0: Yeah.
1: So shout out. I feel
0: yeah.
1: like very
0: Aww.
1: Full circle.
0: Aww.
1: Guys.
0: Aww. Love KUCI fam.
1: We're graduating. This is crazy. Nothing feels
2: when
1: real.
2: When did you start here again?
1: Like second year.
2: Second year. Dang.
1: Yeah. Mm-hmm. Like I would come.
2: You started second. Did you start first?
0: My first year.
2: Oh, okay.
0: Yeah.
2: Okay.
0: Wow. My you were here the day that we got that wonderful blue lamp.
1: Oh, really?
2: I love that blue lamp.
1: Oh,
2: shout out to that blue
1: lamp.
2: Wait,
1: can you turn her on?
0: It's really pretty. It's like in there. For those of you listening, we have this lovely little blue IKEA lamp that Sean picked out at IKEA.
1: I knew it was IKEA.
0: Yeah, we went to IKEA.
2: Sean
0: we bought.
2: Taste?
0: Yeah, he picked it out and then I bought it. And then Kate tried to steal it the other day.
2: Nice.
1: Wait, I was thinking of donating one of my Tiffany lamps.
0: Oh, you should.
1: Wouldn't that be
2: donated
1: cute?
2: It to
0: be
2: me.
0: Really cute.
1: To the station.
0: Yeah, no. I'm like, I've donated a rug and a lamp. So
1: oh, what rug? That
0: the
1: one?
0: Rug.
1: Oh.
0: Yeah.
1: It's a nice rug.
2: Wow. I got to get another rug for the outside so we have places for people to stand. Yeah.
1: Mm. Mm. Or if I'm imagining live at the station outside on a rug.
2: That's what we're saying too.
1: Oh my God.
0: Yeah.
2: Guys, I try to lift
0: tune
2: up.
0: In, tune into the 29th. For
1: is
0: live
1: that
0: the
1: big one?
0: That's the big one.
1: Okay, I'm going.
0: The big one is the 29th.
2: Prom, then live at station 2 days later.
0: Yeah.
2: It's crazy.
1: It's a full week. Is that week 10?
2: Yeah. No.
0: No.
1: Nine.
0: Yeah.
1: Wow.
2: Yeah.
1: I'm
0: tune
1: excited.
0: In.
1: Guys,
0: tune
1: get
0: in,
1: excited.
0: In.
2: Get excited.
1: Wait, you plug your Instagrams too. Also.
0: Oh, yeah. Live at the station, KUCI. Yeah. LIVE. Wait, oh my goodness. LIVEHESTATIONKUCI.
1: Perfect.
2: Yeah. Mine's Lovely Days Radio, Days with a Z. Mm. So, Days Radio, TikTok and Instagram.
0: Mm.
1: I follow your TikTok still.
2: I need a post on there, actually.
1: I love it. Mm-hmm. Okay, guys, we're going to get back into the music.
0: It's a talk.
1: This song, okay. I don't know why, or I know why. It's like when you make a new playlist on Spotify, it just names whatever the first song you put on.
0: Yeah, and that's true.
1: I really like it. So today's show is called Wait for the Sun because the first song is called Wait for the Sun by Centaur. Like I said, I hope you're picking up what I'm putting down because I love this song and I love this vibe because of the May Gray. So enjoy it.

0: Okay, closing out with, can anyone guess it? Can anyone? I made Izzy guess it right now, and she couldn't. But I gave her one hint, and she knew exactly who it was.
1: Sorry, I feel like you're having conversation with me, and I was like, no, I don't want to speak on the mic. But I feel like this is a conversation now.
0: Yeah, so, I always want you to talk to me.
1: Yeah, I couldn't. I couldn't. Well, I couldn't guess it, but also because I was like, oh, it's gonna be like some like indie person that I just like don't know. Like,
0: you know more indie people than I do. Like, actually,
1: come on.
0: Okay. Well, if anyone can't guess it by this point, it was Odessa Azion.
1: Yeah, Odessa Azion. From, AKA Tallulah.
0: AKA Tallulah from I Love LA. What else has she been in?
1: She was in Marty Supreme.
0: I didn't watch that.
1: Me neither.
0: I don't care about that. And whoever cares about that cares about it too much. Like, I can't.
1: Shout out June, my coworker, who is definitely not listening right now. But June, if for some reason you're out there listening in the ether, I know you're still at work currently. But this man does own Marty Supreme ping pong balls.
0: Oh, is a man.
1: A man, but he's a theater kid.
0: Ooh,
1: yeah,
0: interesting.
1: Not gay. Which is very important to note because he does give twink vibes.
0: Saying that word so close to Pride Month, Isabel.
1: You know what?
0: No, I'll allow it. No, I'll give it to you.
1: I mean, also as a member of the community, as a member of the community, as a member of, like, my family is queer as hell.
0: As so, I've come to learn.
1: Yeah. So I'm like, as a member of just like that whole general vibe.
0: Yeah, we can say it. It's okay.
1: Also, I feel like it can be used as a descriptor.
0: I think it's more of a descriptor than anything.
1: Yeah.
0: I don't shy away from using it when it's necessary.
1: Yeah.
0: Absolutely.
1: Yeah.
0: Never in any derogatory
1: sense. No, not at all.
0: It's almost always a compliment.
1: Yes. It's not a bad thing. Disclaimer. No. It's not a bad thing. The UCI regents do not approve of that. Yeah.
0: Don't care. Before that, you heard, do you need him here to say Elisa? And Elisa is in parentheses. So I don't know how much that's relevant to
1: this.
0: Just means
1: like really quiet.
0: Okay. Like, do you need him here? That was by the artist Kind of Like Spitting. Before that was Simplicity is Beautiful by Juliana Hatfield. I need to make my text bigger. Remember that? I'm like struggling to read it. And then at the top of that was Wait for the Sun by Centaur. I hope you guys liked the vibe. Like I said, thank you very much. Mm-hmm. Like I said, it's to kind of go along with the May Gray. But then from whatever goes on from here on out, doesn't. So it was that first little jumble of music that you get. The rest of it will be Whiplash. Yeah, thank you guys so much for tuning in. We are nearing sort of the end of the first hour. So thanks so much. I hope you continue to listen to whatever I have to say and whatever I have to play. Yeah, we're going to get back into the music. This next song, it is a little bit sad. So actually, I might put something else on. Making the executive decision. Oh, I think I'll do Bug Out because obviously DJ Bug. Oh, yeah. 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I'm DJ Bug.
1: Oh, I'm DJ Izzy.
0: And this is...
1: Guest for tonight.
0: Yes. And this is Feller with their song Bug Out. I hope to see you very soon. Don't go anywhere. I'll be right back.
1: Woo!

0: Okay, closing out with Poppy Fields' Mileage, or wait, Mileage, their song Poppy Fields. Before that, you heard Cutting the Grass. Okay, can you lower this? It's throwing me off. Okay, guys, start over. You just heard Poppy Fields by Mileage. Before that, you heard For Cutting the Grass by Goon. Before that was All in My Head by Olivia Jones. And at the top of that set was Bug Out by Feller. Not gonna lie, those were all super fire. I did have to move my car for a sec, so I don't remember which song that was, but I think that was All in My Head, like, ending, and then for Cutting the Grass beginning. But I will say that those were probably my favorite ones. I think All in My Head was probably, like, the best. That was the sad one that I kind of delayed playing for you guys. Don't even worry about it. But it wasn't even that sad, so I hope that you guys enjoyed it. Wow, top of the hour. Thank you for tuning in. This is Love Bug Radio here on KUCI 88.9 FM in Irvine. Yeah, so I just moved my car and it smelled a little bit like I just went to Summerlin's. Like, a little bit like I should have left the windows down overnight, maybe. But it's okay. I tried driving with the windows down on the way here, but the wind resistance got to me, and my gas is already, like, I can't be doing that.
1: Wait, so did you go to Summerlands?
0: I did, yeah.
1: How was it?
0: Okay, so I got there late because my friend was performing. She's a dancer. She's a really good dancer.
1: Oh, that's so fun.
0: Yeah, so she had, like, a showcase, or, like, performance at the Pacific Ballroom.
1: Mm-hmm.
0: So my friend and I went there, or, you know, Dylan. Dylan and I went.
1: Yeah, okay, yeah.
0: Dylan and I went there, and then we went to my car for, like, 30 minutes.
1: Mm-hmm. Yeah.
0: Left my car and then went to Summerlin's, and I was really overwhelmed. Like, not only did we have to, like, walk through, what's it called? Aldrich.
1: Oh, yeah. Yeah.
0: Like, uphill, like, out of breath.
1: Yeah.
0: Like, don't talk to me until, like, I have a couple minutes to cool down. And then, yeah, we got in. Oh, my God. We got, our stuff got confiscated.
1: No!
0: Two, and they were the good brand.
1: No,
0: yeah, like, and it was we went to the guy that looked like he would have given us some grace. Like, he looked like our age. He looked chill, and I was like, hey, what's up? And then he, like, did it towards my foot, and he was I was like, oh my God. And I made Dylan go before me because she had to. And then she
1: God was forbid a girl wants to have some fun.
0: Literally, God forbid, I don't want to be stone cold sober in the middle of Aldrich Park with, like, everyone else.
1: Yeah.
0: Like, I don't want that. But she, like, she immediately folded. She's like, there's something in my boot. Do you want it? And he was like, yeah. And I was like, oh, I don't know what to do. Like, what do I do? And then, yeah, I was just giggling when he did it. And I was like, all right, you got it. But overall, I would say it was okay. Raven Lanae, I've seen her before. I saw her at Artists for Aid.
1: Mm, I've seen her too.
0: Yeah. So, like, I already knew she was good.
1: Mm-hmm.
0: I did think that the crowd just didn't deserve her.
1: Yeah.
0: Just because she's so good live.
1: She
0: and
1: is.
0: Unfortunately, everyone only knows that one song. Myself included.
1: I like her song, yeah. Genius. Genius.
0: That one
1: really
0: is good.
1: Good.
0: Yeah. But I would say I liked her acoustic more, because that was the vibe of AFA, because it's like you can't just, you know, be all loud and proud at that type of benefit concert. But yeah, she was wonderful. I wasn't there for the midliner.
1: I was Greek.
0: I wasn't there, unfortunately, but like, thank goodness, because like I can only handle a crowd like that for so long.
1: Yeah,
0: I'm really not good with crowds.
1: That's how I felt. Were there like a lot of like frat guys in the crowd?
0: Like, low-key, yeah.
1: Yeah, I hate that. I went to me and Sean went to see the Help DJ set.
0: I saw
1: on
0: that.
1: Santa Monica Pier.
0: I saw that. And Between Friends.
1: Yes,
0: right?
1: It was Untitled Halo Between Friends and the Help. And at one point, I was picked up, and like,
0: no,
1: yeah, I was like picked up, and I literally, it was like I was in a school of fish, and I just had to go where the stream took me. Like, my, when I say picked up, I wasn't like picked up and like thrown up.
0: Mm.
1: But I was like, my feet were off the ground, and literally everyone was just moving to the point where I ended up getting like 10 rows ahead.
0: Oh.
1: And I mean, it was fun, except I was getting like elbowed and punched in the face, and someone threw a drink at me. Yeah, like, they didn't throw it at me specifically, but they just threw a drink into the crowd, and it hit me right in the face. And then Sean laughed.
0: What is up with Sean,
1: dude? He laughed because he didn't know that it actually hurt.
0: Yeah, if something gets thrown at my face, I'm not going to enjoy it very much, Sean.
1: Yeah.
0: Wow, Sean's number one op for the day. Sean, if you're listening, I know you're listening, text me.
1: This is also Heike just rage bait to see if you're listening. So he's
0: working right now. He's like,
1: he's
0: getting really
1: so
0: mad.
1: He's like spreading these false accusations over the airwaves.
0: We love
1: but
0: you,
1: yeah.
0: Sean.
1: Anyways, though, that crowd, yeah. Nasty. Mm-hmm. Nasty. And
0: I could have guessed that.
1: It reminded me of APAD Summerland vibes. I was like, anything thrown by UCI, that's what it was giving. And yeah. I was like, I'm not a big fan.
0: I'm actually really upset that UCI is like this, though, because have you seen UCSD's Sun God?
1: Yeah, don't talk to me about it.
0: Oh, my God. Everyone goes.
1: Yeah.
0: Everyone. It's like a fit off, but like it's actually good.
1: Yeah.
0: They have like good people playing. They have an insane stage. Like the way that it's set up, like I keep getting their stupid videos.
1: PMO.
0: I keep getting their stupid videos on my like Instagram feed, and I'm green with envy.
1: Yeah,
0: I really am.
1: Yeah,
0: like I can't even just be happy for them. I have to be a little bit upset.
1: Yeah.
0: Like I'm sure that we could play. Like if they just gave us the reins a little bit, like we would plan it better.
1: Yeah. If KUCI could like
0: have a say.
1: Hey, I have a say.
0: Yes.
1: Put us on the board.
0: Literally.
1: Please.
0: And we'd save you so much money.
1: Yeah, exactly. Yeah. We'll get you like the best indie artist mm-hmm. you've ever heard mm-hmm. for literally a fraction of the cost.
0: Yeah.
1: We'll get you like
0: or,
1: three
0: like,
1: of them.
0: Even like the midliners and like.
1: Yeah, let us pick a midliner.
0: Yeah.
1: You guys can pick the headliner. Let us get a midliner. Let mm-hmm. us get something.
0: The midliner will definitely be better than their headliner.
1: Yeah. Whoever was on the board for the year that got canceled, who got us like neon trees in between friends, like. Come back.
0: So
1: actually no, don't, because we're graduating.
0: Yeah,
1: so
0: actually I don't want to see a good one for another couple eight years, maybe. Like give me like two rotations and then you guys can pick it up.
1: Yeah,
0: but even then it's like okay, I can't. But like yeah, I literally, so speaking of frat guys, two of my coworkers from my other job, they're freshmen and they're frat mm-hmm. like whatever. And, like, one of them's low-key cool. Like, him and I have been talking, like, these past 2 weeks because we get put outside at the same time. Mm-hmm. And it's, like, really fun. Like, he's actually really funny. I literally saw him and his roommate, like, the other coworker. They were black out. And I was, like, it was still, like...
1: Daytime.
0: Daytime. It was, like maybe 5 or 6 p.m. And, like, they didn't even recognize me. I was just staring at them. And then I was, like, uh-oh. Like, and their girlfriends were, like, holding them up.
1: Oh,
0: and I was,
1: God.
0: Like... Like, I don't even know what to say to you right now.
1: Yeah.
0: Like, enough, like, shame at work is probably going to be enough for them. But, oh, my God. I felt terrible. And then I saw them again in the park because that was, like, outside of Student Center.
1: Ooh.
0: Yeah. So, good luck to everyone who had their first Summerlands.
1: Yeah.
0: It's not that serious. Like, you don't need to go that hard. I promise.
1: Yeah. Just, like, let the stuff get confiscated.
0: Yeah. I had to figure that out, like, this year. Like, that's my fault. But yeah, I had a good time. You had a good time here at Live?
1: Station? It was a good time at Live, and then we got VCD Tofu House after.
0: Oh my God.
1: Yeah, it was really good.
0: That does sound good.
1: It's some shrimps.
0: Mm. Yeah. At Diamond?
1: Yeah. Yummy.
0: That's like classic UCI experience.
1: Yeah, it was really good. And then I gave someone a haircut, and then I watched a freaky movie.
0: Mm, I saw your letterbox.
1: Yeah. It's so, okay. You know.
0: It's a nice night.
1: It was a pretty good night.
0: I'm so glad to hear that. Wow. I hope everyone else had a fun Friday night as well. Mm-hmm. Tell me about it, guys. Text me on Instagram, lovebug.radio.
1: Yes.
0: And follow it. I don't think... Do you follow it?
1: I do follow it.
0: Oh, you do?
1: Okay. I do follow Lovebug
0: Radio.
1: Oh,
0: no. Okay.
1: At least I should be.
0: No, I actually do think you do. I'm just trying to get more followers. I want at least 100 before I leave. Guys, you have 3 weeks to make that happen. Do it, do it, do it, do it. You don't? I knew it. I knew it. I knew it. I knew it. Do it right now.
1: I did.
0: And that
1: I did.
0: Is your lucky number 65.
1: I will.
0: Thank you. Yay. Thank
1: Wait,
0: you.
1: Wait, Bo, these are so cute.
0: I literally.
1: DJ
0: I get...
1: Bug, these are great posts.
0: Oh, my God. Oh, yeah. Name drop.
1: Ooh. Ooh. Ooh. That's okay. Sorry, I was talking about myself.
0: No, yeah. Because you're Isabella.
1: I'm Bella as well. So,
0: yes.
1: Yeah.
0: Yeah. Aren't we all Bellas?
1: Yeah.
0: Okay. So we're going to get back to the music, guys. Yeah. Thank you for tuning in. And I hope you like the next set of songs. Thanks to whoever's listening that I know.
1: Wink, wink.
0: I appreciate everyone that's listening. That does include my mom. So yeah. Thank you,
1: shout
0: Mom.
1: Shout out.
0: Shout out, Mom. Okay. This next song is called In the Night by Floaty. I hope you enjoy it. I think floaty is a funny word. I actually had to get my toilet fixed today. So it's like kind of in that like sort of realm. Mm-hmm. So yeah, I hope you enjoy it.

0: All right, closing out with Halogen by Sword 2. Before that, you heard Krista by H. Pruz. I don't know what that means. Before that was Lua by Winter. And at the top of that set was In the Night by Floaty. Okay, guys. Okay, yeah. That last song, Halogen, was a shout out for my guest from last week, DJ Halo. So shout out to DJ Halo, because I know that you're listening. And yeah, even Lua was from last show as well. It's just a really good song, and I like low-key made fun of her because she said that it wasn't a good song to play on the radio, and then like it was really good, so obviously I was right. So yeah, thank you for listening. Okay, yeah, I'm currently making a little me, yeah, on DJ or just Isabelle's Tomodachi Life, and I'm having this literally freaked me out when I was in elementary school, and I had to make my own me, or oh my god, and then it would be the chubby one or the really skinny one, and I'd be like, oh my god, I can't do this. It was horrible. Are you also thinking?
1: Yeah, no, I mean, that reigns so true, because I was never the super skinny kid growing up either. Yeah. And so everyone would make their me's, and they're short,

0: and skinny. Tiny. Yeah. And then I'm over here and I'm like,
1: I'm going to be real.
0: I'm like, yeah. Like, I feel a little singled out.
1: No, yeah.
0: Yeah.
1: Or like when you would weigh yourself and it would be like morbidly obese. Yeah. Michelle Obama had something to do with that.
0: And I'm like,
1: absolutely.
0: Dog, I'm a child. Do you think I can control what I'm eating? No.
1: Oh my God. That brought back memories. So that's what I'm kind of doing right now. I'm doing my eyebrows. I don't know what my eyebrows look like.
0: You have a slight arch.
1: Oh.
0: Yeah. You definitely have an arch to your eyebrows.
1: Thank you.
0: Yeah, I don't think you have straight eyebrows. Like, you definitely have like...
1: Oh. So like that one? Maybe I'll post what my finished product is.
0: Get to town on these eyebrows.
1: Okay.
0: Yeah.
1: While you're doing that, I would like to remind my listeners, whoever is a California resident, that or I guess everyone really, voting season is upon us.
0: Yes.
1: Voting season is here, guys.
0: Got my ballot in the mail.
1: If you know anything about me, I don't play about politics. So just a quick reminder to register to vote like yesterday. I don't know why. I swear when it was like last presidential cycle, like you could register like on the spot.
0: Yeah.
1: I don't know. Is that the same thing for midterms? I actually don't know.
0: For midterms, I don't know, because I think for midterms you have to be a party affiliated already.
1: Yeah. Okay.
0: So, but maybe you can register.
1: Yeah, you can register. I'm looking at it right now. If you literally just look up register to vote California, like the first .gov link, just hyperlink it. Can I just take that and read it? Thank you, Austin. For baller special info. Oh, is this like part of the script? Oh, heard. Okay. For baller special info on exactly what's on exactly. Okay, hold on. Can you read it? I can't read it. I'm like, hello.
0: Do you want me to read it, or do you want to read it? You want to read it?
1: This is important stuff, so listen up.
2: Can I get the mic?
1: Yeah.
2: Oh, yo, what is up? Okay. This is just a random ghost in the spirit of the KUCI station, but if you would like to know what's precisely on your ballot for California's primary election, I really recommend this website called vote411.org. Basically, if you type in your address or your local district, it basically presents you with all of the measures and options that will show specifically catered to your address and that will, you know, show up on this ballot.
1: That is actually really fire.
2: Yeah, that way you don't have to just kind of free ball it when you show up to the primary. But that is, if you got the time. But
1: You gotta have the time. I don't care if you have the time. Like, actually get on it. So can you share that again? What is it? Voter411?
2: Vote411.org. Shout out to the Women's Voters Fund. I believe they started.
0: Shout out.
2: Yeah, I believe they started that website up. But
1: perfect.
2: That will be from the ghost of the station.
1: Thank you, ghost.
0: Thank you so much, ghost.
1: Okay, and I will say I have suggestions for you guys. If you are in the 47th district, that is currently Dave Min's district, if you have any issue with ICE or the state of Israel, don't vote for Dave Min. Sorry. I prefer the better candidate, Hunter Garcia Miranda. I actually met him when I was meeting Oliver Ma, who is running for lieutenant governor, who you should also vote for. But I met Hunter at like one of his events, and he's actually from like South OC, like Ladera Ranch, RSM area. He went to school with someone that I know in that area, and he went to UCSD. So if you like resonate with any of that, then vote for Hunter Garcia. Dave Min, sorry, but you've had your time, and I wish I could have been. Okay, he was on campus a couple weeks ago, my coworker told me, and I was like, oh great, like I'm gonna heckle him, and then he didn't tell me where it was, and so obviously like I forgot, and then I should have been
0: there. You'll probably catch him in like a few weeks.
1: Yeah,
0: he's here all the time.
1: Yeah, and I will be there, trust. So anyways, guys, I really can't stress this enough. I can't stress this enough that this is like a very, very important time for you to make your voices known. I mean, obviously, like we've, you know, had issues with what's been going on in these recent months, but now is the time to actually do something, like truly in your bones, like you can do something about this. And don't waste your vote. I honestly, like, everyone's asking me who I'm voting for governor. Like, that's the hot topic anywhere, but it's like, I don't know. I'm not a big fan of Rosera. I really have never been. Obviously, like, I don't like Katie Porter. Sorry, genocide supporter. Like, I don't, I don't mess with that. And like literally, like whatever SJP chanted, like during the encampments, like that actually stuck with me. So no Katie Porter. My only contender that I was actually rooting for is Ramsey Robinson. He was from the People's Liberation Party, I believe, People's Freedom Party. I don't know. He was a third party candidate, and he was very openly against ICE and apartheid, which is like way too like
0: yeah, like the bare
1: crazy
0: minimum,
1: So unfortunately, I don't even know who I'm voting for governor. But if I could, you know, sway anyone's vote, let it be Hunter Garcia Miranda for the 47th and Oliver Ma for lieutenant governor. Absolutely look into their platforms and what they stand for. Like, there's absolutely no question as like who's the better choice here. But anyways, please let your voices be heard and make your stances known, and not just on Instagram. Like, actually, when it comes down to it,
0: preach
1: like,
0: with that one
1: on the ballot.
0: Big.
1: Yeah. Like, I can't even stress that enough. It makes me so mad. But anyways, we're not going to talk about it. Like, like, it's totally cool if you're like a Hello Kitty says ACAB, but like, I'm not. So, yeah. So I will have some resources on my Instagram.
0: Yeah.
1: On my Instagram, lovebug.radio, I will be linking what the ghost has given us, because that's actually a very sick, I'm looking at it right now.
0: That was
1: and
0: some
1: it's
0: pretty baller
1: super
0: info.
1: Cool. Yeah, this is baller voting info. Mm-hmm. So
0: thank you, ghost, again.
1: Thank you, ghost. Yeah. Truthfully, guys, this is really like there's no better time to act than now. So that's all I will say this week. But next week, I can't guarantee that I won't have like a huge tangent. That's like a little bit more formulated. But anyways, we're gonna get back into the music. I've talked enough. This next song is pretty sick. It's called "The Heart Taker" by Starflyer 59. Shout out!
0: Ooh, shout out, big
1: I
0: shout
1: love
0: out,
1: Starflyer 59, and I hope you guys love it too. Thank you for tuning in. We are almost done, so just stick around a little longer, and then stick around even longer because Donnie's going to be out right after me. So thank you so much for tuning in. This is Starflyer 59. I hope you like it.
0: Hey, so I turned off my
1: I turned off my computer. So we're gonna start it again now. And now, okay, bye.

Okay, sorry to interrupt. I know that you're probably really enjoying this song, but I have made the executive decision as of right now that my last song will be this next song. Ooh, excuse me. And this next song is by Katy Tupper. I actually just saw her in concert with Jessie, so shout out, beautiful Jessie. I know that you're in Monterey right now, and I miss you already. Get me a magnet. But yeah, we saw her in concert at the Echoplex on Wednesday, and it was super great. Katy Tupper, low-key, like, wow, I'm really impressed and I love you very much. This is her song, Original Thoughts. And then after this, I'm going to just be playing Perfect by Smashing Pumpkins, covered by Wednesday and MJ Lenderman. That's obviously my closing song, but I'm going to maybe head out for right now. Maybe if Donnie lets me say bye one more time, then that'll be different. But this is Original Thoughts by Katy Tupper. Follow the Instagram at lovebug.radio. Thank you so much for tuning in. I'll see you next week, Saturday 6 to 8. Okay, bye.

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6: 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I'm DJ Donnie with a guest today.
7: Yeah, David's checking in. It's an absolute pleasure to
6: be on. This is so exciting. David, how do you feel?
7: I'm actually very pumped. I've never, first time on the radio. And just all for the vibes. Yeah, I'm pretty stoked.
6: No, I'm so excited to have you. What a time. So we decided to do, I guess, like a different vibe for the show. Usually we do like alternative indie rock music, but I was like, you know what, David, like bring in your own playlist. Do you want to tell the audience a little bit about your playlist?
7: Yeah.
6: What they have in store today.
7: Yeah. My understanding is you guys play a lot of like kind of like soft, like indie kind of rock. Mm-hmm. I decided, you know what, it's going to be totally different.
6: Okay.
7: I decided to bring in more underground drum and bass music.
6: Ooh.
7: So it's like jungle music. They call it, I don't know, it's a very funny term, like intelligent drum and bass, like liquid. There's all these weird subgenres to it.
6: Okay.
7: And so yeah, it's a pretty interesting history behind the music. I can go into a little bit more, but yeah, it's gonna be a totally different vibe. It's gonna definitely be a little more upbeat, but very controlled, like a very controlled upbeat music.
6: That's exciting. I'm very excited. Yeah. For the first hour, I decided that I'm going to have David play his music. And then second hour, I'm going to do my music. I'm going to try to like piggyback off of your music taste for like the first 20 minutes and then segue back into like what we usually play. But I hope you guys enjoy. This is Max Volume here at KUCI 88.9 FM in Irvine. Thanks for everyone who's tuning in tonight. I hope you guys enjoy. And yeah, let's get into it.
7: Yeah.

0: 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I'm DJ Donnie with
1: David.
0: And you guys just heard Dolphin Tune by Aquarius. And before that was Soul Searching by Aquarius and Tayla. And we started off with Candles by Alex Reese. I'm enjoying it. How do you feel?
1: I'm feeling great. You know, this kind of

0: Alex Reese. Also, how did you find this music?
1: So a lot of this music kind of comes from, so like the history of it is like the rave scene back in England. So a lot of English people are making this music, but a lot of it was influenced by like Caribbean immigrants that come in. So there's one form of the genre called jungle music. So it's a lot more like slap bassy kind of things. But a lot of this music you can find in like old racing sim games, like PS2 kind of racing games, like Need for Speed, feature these kinds of music. So I kind of discovered it that way. But my brother, older brother, got me into it too. And then from there, I just found my own music that I liked in the genre.
0: I kind of love that. I feel like older siblings, like, they always put you on.
1: Yeah.
0: They always put you on. No, I'm really liking it. I hope you guys are too. Thanks once again for tuning into KUCI 88.9 FM here in Irvine. Thanks for, you know, tuning in on this beautiful Saturday night and listening to our music tastes and listening to us yap. But we have some more music up. Up next is Deep Love.

0: 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This is Max Volume. I'm DJ Donnie.
1: And I'm David.
0: And you just heard Angel by Goldie. And before that was Robitussin by Flying Lotus. And we started off with Deep Love by Dill Ninja and Mystery. I hope that's how you say it.
1: I'm going to be honest. I hope that's how you say it because I'm not sure either, to be honest.
0: We're going to go with Dill Ninja and Mystery. I feel like that fits it. Also, Robitussin, that was the instrumental version. That was a really good song.
1: It's a classic. Flying Lotus is also kind of a more bigger electronic artist.
0: Mm.
1: He's done some work with like Kendrick and whatnot, so he's a pretty good artist. So I honestly highly recommend him if you're really into more experimental electronic kind of music. Mm-hmm. He's not so much a dubs, not at all. He was definitely my wild card of the playlist.
0: Is there like one artist who you think that like everyone should listen to that's like within this genre of music, like even if it's not like KUCI approved?
1: The thing with like drum and bass is that there's so many smaller artists. It's mm-hmm. like I only know like a couple songs of like each artist, and there's so many of them, like I can't really pick really one. It's honestly just kind of just dive deep into and see which one like fits your style, because some of them are really different, like right. really different sounds.
0: Right. And then there's like always like those like artists that they literally only have like one song and then they literally just disappear.
1: Yeah.
0: But I hope you guys are enjoying the set. I know I am. We're gonna take a quick break and we're gonna play some new releases. Up first is Hollywired, I'm gonna go with that, by Asia Monet. Hope you guys enjoy.

0: lung, a sky of blazing breath. A flame on the distance looking back, the hue of cough, the scent of tickling sneeze. It is not rain.
1: It is not rain.
0: Dry as silence in the dragon's mouth, boulevards between capitalism's teeth. A neon cotton candy cloud hovers over Koreatown buildings at midnight. Hungry for water.
1: Hungry for water.
0: A rusted sunset. Some say smart meters, directed energy weapons, or Edison power lines are to blame. An oligarch's impending inauguration. The mayor's in Ghana for Dutty December.

0: 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I'm DJ Donnie, along with
1: David.
0: And you just heard Cruise by Snail Mail off of their new album Ricochet. And before that was Dopamine by Robin. Honestly, bangers. I kind of like them. They're really good. But we're going to continue on with our playlist, David's set. Up next is On the Roof by Hidden Agenda.

0: 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I'm DJ Donnie.
1: I'm David.
0: And you just heard This Time by Donnie L and Ronnie, and before that was On the Roof by Hidden Agenda. I'm really loving the playlist. We have a couple more songs off of David's set, but we're gonna take a quick break and play some Legal IDs, some commercials, and we'll be right back with the music.
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0: 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We have about 4 more songs off of David's set. I'm really enjoying my time here. How do you feel, David? How are you enjoying the KUCI experience?
1: I'm having a blast. I get to play my tunes, and I get to just vibe out. It's great. I'm having a great time.
0: No, I'm really enjoying it. It's definitely a whole different sound for Max Volume. As we said before, like, we really just play rock music. I'm gonna like talk to Jesse. I feel like we should do like, what did you say this was called?
1: Yeah, this is like drum and bass kind of
0: drum and bass. We have recently been doing themes here on Max Volume, so I feel like we should do like an experimental drum and bass theme. Last week we did California bands. We're thinking of doing East Coast bands this upcoming Saturday, so stay tuned. But maybe for like finals week, we'll do something fun and upbeat, kind of get the spirits up. But thanks again for tuning in to KUCI 88.9 FM in Irvine. We have a couple more songs for you, but we'll get started.

0: 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I'm DJ Donnie.
1: I'm David.
0: You just heard the end of David's set. David, how do you feel?
1: I'm feeling great. I'm so glad I have the opportunity to share some of my music. And so, yeah, I'm just really glad I'm here.
0: It's been awesome. You guys actually just heard Atmospherical Jubilancy by LTJ Bookum. Okay. And before that was Fusion by Studio Pressure. And before that was Emptiness by Tokyo Pill. I actually really like that one. That one was really good. Well, they're all really good, but that one was probably my favorite from this set. And we started off with Ice Cream and Syrup by Remark. Up next is my set. Mine's a little bit different. Not as upbeat and fast, but still instrumental. So I hope you guys enjoy. Thanks again to David for being on and sharing his music taste. I hope you guys are enjoying it as much as I am. But enjoy.

0: 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You just heard Every Time You Leave by Joe Latrek. And before that was New Wellness featuring Kendra McKinley by Homer. And before that was Sideways featuring Satois, I think it's French, my bad. That's also French. Do you know French?
1: Unfortunately, I don't.
0: Oh, right. Unfortunately, I don't either. I think that's like Lindices. The album is Second Wind, though, so check them out. And we started off with Autumn Groove by El Jonas. We have a couple more songs here, but I hope you guys are enjoying it, and thanks for joining us on this beautiful Saturday night. How are you feeling, David?
1: I'm feeling real mellow out right now.
0: No.
1: But I'm having a very good time.
0: No, I love that. I hope you guys are too. We're going to continue. 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

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You're tuning into Max Volume here at KUCI 88.9 FM. You just heard Lost My Mind by Vaughn. And before that was It's Not Our Time by The Charities. And before that was Gemini by Cafe Canela. We're going to switch the sound a little bit back to rock music. Hope you guys are enjoying.

0: 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You just heard Inhaler by Willowake, and before that was Upside by Porchlight, and before that was Choker by Beach Goons, and we started off with Meet Me in the Middle by Ultra Q. That basically wraps up our set tonight. Thanks for tuning in, guys. I really appreciate it, and thanks for David for being on tonight.
1: Yeah, absolute pleasure. I've had a blast.
0: Your music taste was incredible.
1: Thank you, thank you. Really appreciate it.
0: Of course. We're going to leave you guys off with some new releases. We're going to start off with Agony Freak by Snail Mail, and then it's Headful of Rain by Weird Nightmare. Hope you guys enjoy.

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13: 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Tonight, I haven't yet made my Instagram post announcing that I'm live. I'm going to do that very shortly, so no one knows the theme yet, to my knowledge. We're listening to artists who have under 10,000 monthly listeners. That is our unifying theme for the night. Some of these are bands we've heard before. Some of them are new. But yeah, we're going to dive in. We got special guest DJ Sunny Fish.
14: What?
13: Oh, you're muted.
14: What?
13: Whoa. And we're going to have to do a lot of talking tonight because some things went awry with my playlist and I am low on music time.
14: Yikes.
13: But that's okay. We're gonna make it work.
15: Heck yeah, man.
13: Mm-hmm. Okay, so now we're gonna start off with some music. First song I have for you is by the artist 1919.

0: 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You just heard Beauty Slave by Deaf Dance off of their EP, The Deaf Dance. Before that was Banshee by Anti-World off of Bloody Classics. And starting out our set tonight was Alien by 1919 off of their Complete Collection.
1: Bangers. I enjoyed those.
0: Yay. If you're just now tuning in, we are listening to artists entirely under 10K monthly listeners on Spotify. So if you hear an artist you like, you should definitely go support them.
1: That's some underground work, dog. I don't even play artists that small usually. I mean, I do when I can, but I don't know if I could do a whole show.
0: I usually don't. Usually they're a little more popular, but there's a lot of goth bands that stay underground just because the genre is so not the most popular. So yeah, there was plenty for me to make a show for tonight, which is exciting. But for now, we're actually going to move on to some new releases. These two, we listened to new releases off of this EP last time. It's called Sex Body by the artist Body Shop, and I thought they were pretty good, so we're gonna listen to them again. So you're about to hear Limits and Exit Drill.

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We just listened to some new releases. Those were both by the artist Body Shop off of their new EP Sex Body that came out in April. That last one there was called Exit Drill, and the one before that was called Limits. Next up, we're going to get back to our artists under 10,000 monthly listeners with a band called Vendemian, I believe is how you say it, and a couple songs by Tragic Figures.

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You just heard Cataleptic Solitude by Tragic Figures off of their album 4, but in Roman numerals, so IV. And before that was another one by them called Brood off of their album Open Sores. And starting out that set was Breathe Your Name by Vendemian off of their album Treacherous. Next up, I have some songs for you by Ringfinger, Grooving in Green, and Pins and Needles.

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2: In Irvine.
0: You just heard H-Bomb by Pins and Needles off of the album.
2: That's
0: oh my
2: heck.
0: Gosh.
2: That's the H-Bomb. You don't want to drop that.
0: Wrong place. Off of the album. Oh, their self-titled album, Pins and Needles. Before that was Fat Cats by Grooving in Green off their album Stranglehold. And starting out that set, Familiar Placement by Ringfinger. Off of In a Black Frame.
2: Fat Cat.
0: Fat
2: Cat. I love Fat Cats.
0: Pretty solid top tier animal.
2: Reminds
0: specifically
2: me
0: the fat
2: of
0: ones.
2: My fat boy. Neighbors. I have neighbors.
0: Mm-hmm.
2: And, well, they're not my neighbors. They're the neighbors of my parents. And they have a sketch painting framed on their wall called Fat Cat 2.
0: Whoa.
2: And you can go ahead and look up Naomi L. Polakoff. She is the artist that made Fat Cat 2. And I can't find Fat Cat 2 on the internet. I think it's a 101. I don't think they even took a photo.
0: Mm-hmm.
2: But her, it's not like I'm doxing. It's an artist. You can find her artist profile on like art.com. But
0: art.com?
2: Yeah. At least it's not fart.com.
0: Whoa.
2: That's where you find my profile. Hello. yeah, check that out. Graveyard Shift.
0: What happened to Fat Cat 1?
2: Fat Cat 1 might have been gifted to someone else. They might also own Fat Cat 1.
0: Oh.
2: I can't recall. All I know is that I have a photo of Fat Cat 2 in my phone.
0: Wow.
2: Yay.
0: All right, music.
2: Yay.

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0: I was not supposed to be talking.
2: Oh, what is
0: Ignore that?
2: That.
0: Oopsie.
2: That smells
0: oopsie.
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3: 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Your discretion is advised.

0: Welcome back. Sorry for the miss talking.
1: That was a miss input. It was a miss input. You calm your butt down. It was a miss input.
2: That's what they say.
0: Uh-huh. All right, you just heard.
2: No, you don't know the reference.
0: I don't know the reference.
2: I'm not going to explain it.
0: Okay.
2: Not out of a personal vendetta for you. That's not a vendetta, is not out of a personal hatred.
0: Mm-hmm. Okay. Let us know in the comment section if you know the reference.
2: Let us know downstairs if you know the reference. Yeah. Downstairs in the comments.
0: Yeah, yo. You just heard God's Trial by Def Dance off of the album Fraudcast. And before that one was Garden of Thorns by Die Laughing off of their album Incarnations, a Retrospective.
2: Whoa, I like that.
0: Whoa. Next up, we're going to take a quick break for a couple PSAs. But stay tuned.
1: Little break.
0: Lots more music coming
1: lots
0: up for you.
1: Lots more.
0: We still
1: more.
0: Have another hour of the show.
1: One more hour. A peak.
0: Fun music by underground artists.
1: Underground.
0: Hopefully you enjoy.
1: Enjoyment.
0: Yeah.
1: Yeah.
0: PSAs.
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A vain attempt to suck me into a hell that never ends. 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And I can see it, I hope you know. And I can see it, I hope you know. Your lies will crucify you.

0: 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You're listening to The Graveyard Shift on KCI 88.9 FM in Irvine. And you just heard... One second, I have lost my place. You just heard Lost All Feeling by Delphine Coma off the album Tortuosa. Before that was Join Me in Death by 13 Candles off of Angels of Morning Silence. And starting out that set was I Can See Right Through You by Ex Voto.
1: Yeah, yeah.
0: The album Doloroso.
1: That means painful.
0: Whoa. Next up, More For You by Delphine Coma and Ring Finger and Merciful Nuns.

0: 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And you just heard Softly Choke by Ringfinger off of the album Echoes Fade. Before that was Secondary Eyes by Delphine Coma off of the album Tortuosa. And starting out that set was Morphine Queen by Merciful Nuns
1: off
0: of Body of Light. If you're enjoying the show so far, I mean, we're almost to the end, but if you're enjoying the show, you can follow me over on Instagram at GraveyardShift88.9 FM. I post little announcements every week when I'm live and what the theme is going to be, except I dropped the ball a little bit tonight and posted it after I was already live, but there's still an announcement there. Maybe people tuned in late, perchance, because they saw my post. I don't know. I don't know if anyone actually tunes in based off of Instagram announcements.
2: I feel like they might.
0: I don't know. I post them anyway.
2: I'm playing Be a Hare on Roblox right now.
0: Be a hare? Like a rabbit hare?
2: Like a hair follicle hare. And I ran over to this noggin, right? To this head. And I implanted myself in the head. And then it said, "You have hatched into a common Mr. Lou. Run away." And now there's this big red guy chasing me. And I'm like I'm just some man, and I'm running from this red guy. But it doesn't really seem like I have any goal. I don't know what I'm supposed to be doing right now.
0: Being a hare.
2: I'm not doing a great job. I'm a guy, and I have no hair.
0: Oh, well, it sounds like you need to be better at being a hare, then.
2: Well, I'm trying.
0: Okay. Try harder.
2: Rude!
0: Next up.
2: It's my first time.
0: Next up. More new releases. These are by Miss Grit off of the new album Under My Umbrella.

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We just listened to two new releases by Miss Grit off of the album Under My Umbrella that came out in April. That last one there was called Waste Me, and before that was Won't Count On You. Next up, we're going to dive back into our Artists Under 10K monthly listeners, starting off with some more Vendemian.

0: 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You just heard... Out of order. You just heard Waiting for the Dawn by Exvoto off of the album Anno Domini. Before that was We Are 138 by The Mist of Avalon off of their album Sleepless. And funny thing about this song, because you know how Spotify now does that song DNA thing and it shows all the contributors? It says that Glenn Danzig composed this song, but this band has like 300 monthly listeners. So I'm not sure if they're actually working with Danzig or what the case is.
1: Could it be a
0: there.
1: Cover?
0: A cover?
1: And
0: I
1: then
0: guess,
1: it would say that he composed it because they covered it? I don't
0: that
1: know if
0: would
1: I'm,
0: make sense.
1: If I'm off my rocker on that
0: one. That would
1: one.
0: Make sense. Yes, it's a Misfits song.
1: Is Misfits
0: Which I
1: Glenn
0: know that
1: Danzig?
0: Song. I don't know how I missed that. Yes.
1: Oh, I didn't know that. Can you look at your Roblox screen really fast?
0: Whoa. We're playing...
1: Be a hair.
0: We're playing Be a Hair, where you're like one singular hair.
1: It's pretty sweet.
0: Yeah. You should...
1: If you've ever dreamed about that in your own personal life.
0: If you're big on the blocks, you should go be a hair. All right, we're going to move into our last, like... song and then outro song for the night, and it's gonna be one more by The Mist of Avalon. 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Hope you have a lovely Sunday and stay tuned for The Reef coming up next.
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2: Yo, it's midnight o'clock. You know what that means? It's time for my show. That was a great show on the graveyard shift. It was tough. I should have focused a little bit less on being a hare and a little bit more on the music. But, you know, I'm a human, so I want to be a hare. Mm-hmm. Anyway, today's theme, I don't really have a specific river. There's lots of stuff that happens in rivers, but today's theme is rivers. So do with that what you will. And I did with it what I would.
3: What's your favorite river?
2: My favorite river? I feel like the Amazon is like the coolest river, no? I mean, it's just incredible, and it does so much for the environment.
4: I have a question. How many rivers do you know in total?
2: Oh, dude. The Thames, the Danube, the Ganges, huh? The Crimea River, yeah. Thank you. the Yellow River, the Yangtze River, the Nile.
3: The Nile is a river in Egypt. Your husband is gay.
2: It's true, he is. All right, y'all. We're going to start you off with a song. This song is called, say it with me, y'all. This song is called The River. 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I'm your host, DJ Sunnyfish, and you're listening to The Reef.

Silica, full of night, title,

0: Folk, Sohor, we just heard some good tracks right now. To all my people listening, I love you and I appreciate you. You just heard, oh gosh, I was going to prepare for this one, and I didn't prepare. You just heard, okay, we're going to lose this Brawl Stars game. You just heard 24 degrees, 3 feet, 27 inches north, 123 degrees, 47 feet, 7.5 inches east. That's the name of that song. So it's coordinates to something, probably something in the water. If it's a river, I'm the best radio show host to ever do it. Mm-hmm. Before that, you heard You Give and Give. Oh, that's by Ichiko Aoba off of Luminescent Creatures. Before that, you heard... You having fun over there?
1: Yeah, I'm trying.
0: Your mic not... Sorry, I'm being mean. No. Before that, you heard You Give and Give by Dorian Concept off of The Nature of Imitation. Before that, you heard Dewdrop Signal by Igloo Ghost off of Tidal Memory EXO. And I like that song. Yep. I like that song because it's got like a cool beat drop at the beginning, but then as it goes in the song, the drop becomes more relaxed and there's more melody and synth behind it. So it's kind of cool. I like the track after it a lot, but it just really didn't fit the vibe. But anyway, that song mentions riverbeds. So W Gaming, I guess. Mm-hmm. Before that, you heard The River by Caro Caro Bonito off of Civilization, which they spelled with an S instead of a Z because they're British. So that sucks. But other than that, it's a good song. I'm being mean. Another good song that I wish I could play is The River by King Gizzard and the Lizard Wizard. But it's really popular and it's 10 minutes long. 10 minutes and 10 seconds exactly. Every song on that album is 10 minutes and 10 seconds long, which is kind of fun. The album's called Quarters.
1: 10-10-10 Sahor.
0: 10-10-10 Sahor. Yeah, wow.
1: 10-10-10 River.
0: Oh, River, dude. Mm-hmm. That's tough moments. Also, the person... Did you see how someone was looking through the glass at me in my Be A Hair campaign?
1: No.
0: Because I wish I had pointed them out to you. My friend was on Be A Hair and sent me a photograph of him staring at me through the window. So if any of you guys are my friends on Roblox,
1: Be A Hair.
0: Also, if any of you want to be my friends on anything, follow my Instagram at reef_FM. 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I'm your host, DJ Sunnyfish, for these couple hours, and you're listening to The Reef. Next up, we're going to hear this song. It's called Headphones.

0: Hey, that's the name of that next song that I just wanted to like purposefully give you a little taste of. Ooh, $1 off of a Luxe Value menu item. That kind of isn't that great, all things considered. Evil E, would you like a taco?
1: No, thank
0: What
1: you.
0: if it was free?
1: No, thank you.
0: What if I had a taco ticket
1: I don't really want
0: given
1: one.
0: to me by Willy Wonka of Taco Bell?
1: I'm okay. Thank you, though. You should have it.
0: Maybe one
1: Maybe.
0: day. Chat. All right, y'all. What was I gonna say? Whoa, whoa, whoa, whoa, whoa. I just got several voice messages. I will have to listen to them. Anyway, you just heard Four Out of Earshot by Mapachi off of Roscoe's Dream. Just a cute little instrumental. I think that is short for Far Out of Earshot from the FBI, because they say that on another song. I don't know what Mapachi's doing running from the FBI. I like how they say you and they say that's off a different song called You and Me at the Beach. And they say You and Me at the Beach, far out of oh sorry, far out of earshot from the county. Then they later say far out of reach from the FBI. I don't think you're that far out of reach from the county sheriff when you're at the beach. What beach are you at?
1: The far one.
0: I guess there are a lot of beaches. I know some secluded beaches where you could probably do not permitted activities and not get caught by the county sheriff. But eventually you would, you know?
1: What do you mean by that?
0: Like violence. But I'm not saying that's good.
1: Okay.
0: I'm just saying there's a lot of beaches, you know? But violence is never the answer. You know what that one little girl said in that one video? I don't know why people cut people with a knife. It's really not good. And then it just cuts off. Never mind. I don't know what's wrong. Okay. Before that, you heard Song for Dennis Brown off of by the Mountain Goats off of the Sunset Tree. That was picked out partially for a special person and partially for my uncle who really likes that album. So, word. Before that, you heard Weather Report by the American Analog Set off of the Golden Band. That album was recommended to me by my friend Jonathan. Good album, solid album from 1999. Go ahead and listen to that. Before that, you heard Headphones by You Are an Angel off of It's Fine to Dream. You Are an Angel is the side project of the lead singer of Glass Beach, who has a name that I do not know, but it's okay. I don't know if he wants us saying his full name on air, you know? He's probably embarrassed. It's
1: Embarrassed.
0: probably something silly, like Scroober, Screwdriver.
1: Scloobert.
0: You know Travis Scott's real name?
1: Is it Screwdriver?
0: It's Jacques. Travis
1: Jacques.
0: Scott's
1: Oh, I
0: real name
1: did
0: is
1: know
0: Jacques
1: this.
0: Merriam-Webster III,
1: Like the
0: which is,
1: dictionary.
0: yes, like the dictionary, bro. That's crazy. Can they? I don't know. Next up,
1: Can they get him featured on the dictionary?
0: Can they get T Scott? Can we get It's Lit as a phrase? Wobbly wiggly wobbly wiggly
1: Wiggly
0: wobbly
1: wobbly
0: wiggly
1: wiggly wo.
0: woo woo. That's
1: Whoa.
0: Travis Scott. That song's actually really good in my opinion. It's really funny. And the fact that they get Glorilla to do a verse and then she does it instead of, you know what? Yeah. All right. Next up, you're going to hear Hey.
1: Hey.
0: All right. 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I'm your host, DJ Sunnyfish, and you are listening to The Reef, and it's River Day.
1: Whoa.
0: Folk-age. All right, music time.

0: So I went ahead and published it.
1: Because you've been so good to us, we'd like to return the favor. Nobody gives more music, and we'll be proving it every day.

0: have, as he used to say, a complementarity between truth and clarity. In German, there is a rhyme, you know, Wahrheit und Klarheit. And this is so typical. If you want to say, as he says, if you really want to say the truth, you cannot be clear because the truth is so complicated.
1: Hello. Hello. You just heard Boreum by Your Best Friend Jippy off of the Hydrogen Line. Before that, you heard Sammy Boy by Mapache off of Swinging Stars. Before that, you heard Vines by Cameron Winter off of Singles. And before that, you heard Hey by Mapache off of Swinging Stars again. I don't know if I have that much to say about these tracks. The Best Friend Jippy album is really cool. It's 4 hours long. It's worth every second, you know. It's a great album to put on in the background. It's super pretty. It's super chill. Would recommend. Anyway, I think I'm going to transition into some new releases now. I think that is what I will do. Question is what? Let's play this one, and we will see how we feel about it. Alrighty, y'all. You're gonna hear Toxic Spillage. Okay, music time.

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4: Hello. I'm just going back real quick, popping in real quick. You just heard Battery Pack by Pictish Trail off of Life Slime. That was an interesting one. Before that, you heard Toxic Spillage by Pictish Trail, also off of Life Slime. I think I liked the first one more. I liked Toxic Spillage. It was a short, weird little ambient track. And I love me a weird little ambient track. Next up, we got more music for y'all. Believe it or not, that's kind of the whole thing. What else do I have to say? I don't know. I think it's going to get a little more folky for a moment here, so I hope you enjoy that. We're going to hear something by Laura Marling off of Patterns and Repeat. The song's called Child of Mine. I hope you enjoy. It's KUCI 88.9 FM in Irvine. 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I'm your host, DJ Sunnyfish, for the next give or take an hour, and you're listening to The Reef.
5: No.

We here at KUCI just want to let you know that some of the material on this show may be deemed inappropriate for some listeners. If you feel you may be offended, please tune out now.

Hello. DJ Evil E has left the building. That's not code for anything. You just heard Caroline by Laura Marling. It's probably Laura, but my aunt's name... Never mind. Okay, you just heard Caroline by Laura Marling off of Patterns in Repeat. Before that, you heard Feathers, Cash, Feathers Cash by Dove Ellis off of Blizzard. Before that, you heard Sunday Light by... Wait, there's like a billion artists on this song. Give me 1 second. A very long artist list. Let's see it. Sunday Light by Anna Calvi. Nilufer Yanya. So Anna Calvi, Nilufer Yanya, Dove Ellis, and then there's War Child Records, which is the label that produced the album. And then, excuse me, then Ellie Rosswell. So this is from the album Help 2 by War Child Records, which is sort of a compilation album that... The proceeds go to, children affected by violent conflict. So that's really cool. So shout out to them for this mega album. Essentially, it's an hour and 26 minutes long. It's interesting because it's got such small artists as, Dove Ellis, but then it's got, like, Arctic Monkeys on it. And it's got, who else? It's got Beth Gibbons. Okay, she's not that big. But it's got Depeche Mode. Boom, there's a big one. It's got Depeche Mode on it. It's got Olivia Rodrigo on it. It's got Biba Doobie on it. It's got Big Thief on it. Fontaines D.C., Sampha, Wet Leg... Yeah, just a lot of big artists on this one. And interestingly enough, they have War Child Records as the last artist on every single song except this one. So I wonder what special place Ellie Rosswell has in this, such that she is put at the end of the list of artists. Interesting, because you assume War Child Records is just sort of, they put it together, so they're on there, but they're last, you know, in the same way that if you know Nigo, he is the Bape guy, the Bathing Ape guy, and he has an album called I Know Nigo, which has a bunch of people on it, but I don't think he produced the songs. I think he just sort of put it together. Okay, I guess he is a producer. Okay, point is, he puts himself after all the artists on all the songs, which is interesting. Anyway, before that, you heard Child of Mine, also by Laura Marling, off of Patterns in Repeat. Next up, you're going to hear some jazz. Is this even jazz fusion? This album's jazz fusion, but this song's just sort of water noises. But I hope you enjoy it. You're going to hear some more stuff. I'm going to keep the good times rolling. I'm your host, DJ Sunny Fish. 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You can also listen from anywhere at KUCI.org. Here's this song. Is called Plankton. I don't know if there's plankton in rivers, but... You know what? I'm trying. Okay? Blah.

buildings,

Hello, hello. You just heard Smith and Cross by Billy Woods off of Aethiops. Before that, you heard Remorseless by Billy Woods, also off of Aethiops. Before that, you heard Gwasi by Sleepyhead and Tina Crimson off of Gien Fidelsa. Before that, you heard Plankton by SML off of How You Been.

0: background. So that's cool. I like him a lot. His music's very ambient. It's very pretty. And Tina Crimson's voice really helps him. And then Plankton is just like a minute-long, weird jazz kind of track with a bunch of water noises and stuff. Yo! DJ Celeste is in the building. I never show up this early for my own show. Actually, well, today I was here at like 10, so I lied. But anyway, you're listening to KUCI 88.9 FM in Irvine. What do I have to say? I'm your host, DJ Sunny Fish, and you're listening to The Reef. And next up, we got this song's a big, it's going to be a big W, huh? W? You'll see. It's going to be a big W. It's River Night on The Reef. Enjoy.
1: The Secretary of Defense held a press conference today and stated that it was vital for every American to know that.
2: For the

0: Hello, if you're still awake after that one. Do you want to be on mic? Yo.
1: Hello.
0: We got DJ Celeste in the building.
1: Hi, I'm here in the building.
0: There's other people and other things in the building.
1: Yep.
0: Under the floor. They're still alive, barely. Okay, that's not funny. I'm sorry. Okay. You just heard Finale by Quadeca off of Vanisher Horizon Scraper, the extended cut. This dude used to be a YouTube rapper. This is insane. This guy used to write diss tracks about YouTubers. He has a diss track against KSI. And listen to what you just listened to, man.
1: That is
0: growth.
1: Crazy.
0: This guy has a track with Dax. That sucks.
1: Who the heck is Dax?
0: Dax is the Joker. Come join my circus. Do you know that?

0: It's pretty gorgeous. He's not like an ambient artist. This is just a one-off, or maybe not one-off, but he's only done it once on the deluxe of this album. He released three, like, seven-plus-minute ambient tracks. I've only heard this one, but I'll have to listen to the other ones. Anyway, you know, worth checking out. I feel like I should stop mentioning he's a YouTube rapper and that he's made music with Dax, because no one's going to want to listen to him after that.
1: Listen
0: Just trust
1: to
0: me.
1: Him.
0: Listen to his most... 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Listen to Scrapyard. They're very good albums. Anyway, before that, you heard Rare Animal by Glass Beach off of Plastic Death. You liked that one, you said?
1: Yes, it was very good. I liked the vibe. I was like, hey.
0: Yeah, yeah. Excuse me. I'm not that familiar with Plastic Beach. Glass Beach. Plastic Beach is a Gorillaz album. I'm not that familiar with Glass Beach. I've heard they're very good. I have a friend who used to love Glass Beach. So maybe I need to listen to them more. This album, when I was picking through it to try to play a song on this show, not all of them really fit the vibe for me for this show, but they were all pretty good songs. So I'll have to go back and listen to Plastic Death. The cover is really cool, and it has a song called Coelacanth on it, which is one of my favorite fish. Anyway, before that, you heard Out the Universe Pours by Psychedelic Porn Crumpets off of, I can say that, off of Carpe Diem Moon Man. I checked, the FCC lets you say that. Before that, you heard Tungsten W.
1: Tung so hard.
0: Oh my goodness.
1: He's going to take away my mic privileges.
0: Week 10. Oh, you guys are not ready for the amount of garbage I'm going to play on week 10. Or I mean, like, really, really good stuff. I realize I have to play my new releases.
1: Ooh.
0: Okay. Yeah, that's off of, that was by your best friend Jippy off of The Hydrogen Line. Please listen to The Hydrogen Line. If you need to study and you want to feel like you're listening to a live radio show from various decades and you want to learn some fun facts about chemistry, this album is for you. The Hydrogen Line, it's a quick, cool 4 hours. Good album.
1: 4 hours, very quick.
0: There's a song for every single element. So there's 118 songs.
1: Oh my God.
0: But they flow. And you put it on and you won't even remember it's on. Yet, if you want to, you can tune in and lock into what you're listening and you'll enjoy it that way too. Great background album, great foreground album. Just play it. Anyway, you're going to hear, I'm just going to pre-announce all four of these songs because I don't know. We'll get to the two new releases, but we might not get to these other two. Anyway, next up you're going to hear Butterfly by Snail Mail off of Ricochet. Then you're going to hear Nowhere by Snail Mail, also off of Ricochet. Then you're going to hear Nort or Nortle by Cosmo Sheldrake off of Eye to the Ear. I don't know what Nort means. I know what Nortle. Nortle? Never mind. I don't know what either of these
1: I don't
0: words
1: know
0: mean.
1: What. Any of those are.
0: Chortle, I know. That's a, like a laugh. I don't know what a nort is. Sounds like a snort. Anyway, that's off of Eye to the Ear. After that, you're going to hear Swallow Song by Vashti Bunyan.
1: Oh, I love that song.
0: You know this song?
1: Yes.
0: Dude.
1: I love that song.
0: I need to listen to her. She's cool.
1: She is.
0: Wasn't she a part of a band?
1: I don't know.
0: Like, I think she got big from a band.
1: I don't know. I just know I actually really love that song. It's really, really good.
0: Hey, that's tough. I'll put it up so we'll hear it.
1: Okay.
0: Okay. I've been your host, DJ Sunny Fish. 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And next up, we're going to hear Undercover Radio with DJ
1: Celeste.
0: Oh, tell him. All right.
1: Yep.
0: And you're going to hear these new releases. Ooh, do I need to play PSAs? Oh, crap. Okay. Yeah. Anyway. Music. Yep.
1: Good
0: Goodbye.
1: Night,
0: thanks for listening.

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2: 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I'm your host, DJ Celeste, and this is Undercover Radio. Woo, woo, woo. Guys, this is officially my fifth show of the spring quarter season. So thank you to everyone who's been listening, who has stuck around. I really appreciate it. The fifth, even though we are technically in the seventh week, but I missed two shows, but don't tell no one that. But guys, what do we have for tonight? Well, we will be listening to a mix of some emo, like first wave emo, post-hardcore, and a little bit of like Midwest emo. Just a little bit. I bring to you today some niche songs that I had never even heard of. And most of these artists, you know, don't have that many streams. So make sure to check out these artists so they can get some more streams and some more plays. And it'll be fun. So if you would like to check out the playlist after the show, you can find me on Instagram at @UND3RCoverRadio, where I will also be posting show updates. And make sure to check out KUCI.org, our radio station, or at @KUCIFM on Instagram if you want to see what the radio station is up to. So guys, up first, our song is The Employment Pages by Def Cab for Cutie. This is off their album. We have the facts and we're voting yes. So hope you guys enjoy this first track. And let's get started.

0: Welcome back, everyone, to KUCI 88.9 FM, located in Irvine, California. I'm your host, DJ Celeste, and this is Undercover Radio. So, guys, the very last song that you just listened to was from the band Blank. It's Days of Consequence from their album Anywhere But Here. This album is from 2021, and they are a melodic hardcore band. Prior to that, you heard the artist The Farewell Bend, their song Heads Down from their album In Passing. This song, album, everything, is from 1998, and they are a Midwest emo band. Before that, we heard the band Pave the Rocket, their song Drool from their album Taken In. This album is from 1998, and they are a first wave emo band. Prior to that, you heard the band Someone Still Loves You, Boris Yeltsin, their song Your Broom, and it's off their album Broom. The song is from 2006, and they're an indie band. And then the very first song in the set was from the band Def Cab for Cutie, their song The Employment Pages, from their album We Have the Facts and We're Voting Yes. This song is from 2000, and they are an indie rock band. So up next, guys, I have some PSAs. So please stick around, because after that, we will be listening to Ride Your Ride by The Crown Hate Ruin from their album Until the Eagle Grins. Okay, let's get on to the next music, but first, some PSAs.
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I'm your host, DJ Celeste, and this is Undercover Radio. Currently 2:38 in the morning. How are we feeling, guys? Is everyone good? Everyone enjoy themselves? I know I am, with all this great music. And speaking of the great music, well, what did we just listen to? Well, the last song that we just listened to was the song Careering from the band God's Reflex. This is from their album Scenes from a Motel Seduction. And this album is from 2000, and they are a first wave emo band. Prior to that, we heard the band Ethel Meserve, their song Kelba's Last from their album Spelling the Names. This album is from 2000, and they are a math rock band. Math rock emo band. You know, a band of the two. And then before that, the very first song in the set was from the band The Crown Hate Ruin, their song Ride Your Ride from their album Until the Eagle Grins. This album is from 1996, and they are a post-hardcore band. So guys, up next, we have some two new releases. We have me being tired because it is 2:39 in the morning. Sorry about that, guys. After the new releases, we have Lower Definition, If We Speak Quietly, Give Until Gone, Shirley Temple of Doom, and then Fairweather Fan, I Was Once a Man, from their album Reasons for Living. Okay guys, I hope you guys enjoy this next set. Remember, if you want to check out the playlist after the show, you can find me on Instagram at @und3r cover radio. 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

0: 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In Irvine. UCI. Sorry, guys. It's that time of the night where the words are getting mixed up. I'm getting tired. It's 2:57 in the morning. We still have another hour of this. So, let's be strong. Let's rock steady because I am getting so tired, guys. But I hope you guys know that I am here to stay. And I'm really enjoying myself right now. This is actually very good music we're playing. And if you're wondering, well, what is the music that's playing? Well, I'll tell you right now. Also, I don't think I said that you're listening to Undercover Radio. I'm your host, DJ Celeste. Sorry about that, guys. I'm very tired. I'm ready to hit the hay when I get home. Okay, onto the music. So the last song we just listened to was from the band Fairweather Fan. Their song, I Was Once a Man, from their album Reasons for Living. This album is from 2010, and they are an emo/hardcore band. Before that, you heard the band Give Until Gone, their song Shirley Temple of Doom, from their album Settled for the Art Official. This album is from 2000, and they are an emo band. Before that, we heard the song If We Speak Quietly from the band Lower Definition. This song is from their album The Greatest of All Lost Arts. The song is from 2009, and they are a post-hardcore band from San Diego. I actually really like this song. Guys, I'm actually so sorry. I should have brought like coffee with me or something. I didn't think I was gonna be this tired. I usually can like get through the show, but I think maybe just tonight I'm a little bit more tired than usual. So again, sorry about that, guys. Anyways, pretty good song. I actually really like it. Go check it out. And then we played two new releases, both from the artist Body Shop. The first one was Exit Drill from the EP Sex Body. And then the other song from Body Shop was Repulsion from the same EP, Sex Body. Thank you again to KUCI for always promoting new artists. And thank you to the KUCI New Releases file. The New Releases Drive, because, well, it keeps us with, I mean, like, music that we've probably never heard of before as DJs. So, yeah, pretty cool. Up next, we have Top of the Hour, so we will be listening to some Illegal IDs, Safe Harbor, PSAs, and then up next, we will be listening to Justin Clayton, Miles Away, Like Horus, Striking the Earth, and Arm's Length, There Will Come Soft Rains. So guys, stick around for some good music.
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I'm your host, DJ Celeste, and this is Undercover Radio. So the last song that we just listened to was from the band Arm's Length, their song There Will Come Soft Rains. This song is from their album Transmissions from the October Sky, and this album is from 2002, and they are an emo band. Before that, we heard the band, or artist, Lycoris, their song Striking the Earth from their album Split with Niall Amoris. This is from 2026, so just this year, and this artist is a post-hardcore artist. I found them on TikTok. I'm kind of promoting their stuff. And honestly, I really like the song. So I was like, you know what? I'm going to play it on the show. I think it would be pretty cool. And then before that, we heard Justin Clayton, his song Miles Away from his album Limb. This album is from 2005 and he's an emo artist. So up next, we have the bands From Dying Skies, Aaron West and the Roaring Twenties, Glassjaw, and Nothing. The first song will be Bury Your Lies by From Dying Skies. I hope you guys enjoy. And again, remember you're listening to KUCI 88.9 FM. 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

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I'm your host, DJ Celeste, and this is Undercover Radio. So guys, the very last song that just played was from the band Nothing. Their song

Dig from their album Guilty of Everything. This album is from 2014 and they are a shoegaze band. Before that, we heard the band Glassjaw, their song Black Nurse from the album Coloring Book. This album is from 2021 and they're a post-hardcore band. Before that, we heard the artist Aaron West and the Roaring Twenties, the song You Ain't No Saint. Yep. From their album We Don't Have Each Other. This album is from 2014 and they're an emo/punk band. And then before that, we heard the band From Dying Skies, their song Bury Your Lies from their album Between the Devil and the Deep Blue Sea. This album is from 2010 and they are a post-hardcore band. So up next, we have some more music for you. I will be playing The Sea, The Sea, The Walk Alone split from their complete recordings 2003-2004. Then some Armor for Sleep, some Pen Nines, and Emo Side Project if we get to it. Okay, guys, up next, Walk Alone by The Sea, The Sea. Hope you guys enjoy.

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1: 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I'm scared of everything. I'm scared of what I saw. I'm scared of what I did, of who I am. And most of all, I'm scared of walking out of this room and never feeling the rest of my whole life the way I feel when I'm with you.
2: 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I'm your host, DJ Celeste, and this is Undercover Radio. Unfortunately, guys, this hour, this show is coming to an end. This is going to be my last time on air tonight, so just going to go over the songs and then just do my little good night, goodbye spiel. So, yeah. So, the last song that just played was the song Away I'll Never Be by the band Emo Side Project. This is from their album The End of Something, and this album is from 2014, and they're a Midwest emo band. Before that, we heard the band Pen Nines, their song Collapsing New Buildings, from their album Fair Dues. This album is from 2009, and they're a math rock band. Before that, we heard the band Armor for Sleep, their song Kind of Perfect, from their album Dreams to Make Believe. The song is from 2003 and they are a post-hardcore band. And then the very first song in this set was from the band The Sea, The Sea. Their song Walk Alone, Split, from their album Complete Recordings 2003-2004. It was released on Spotify in 2024. But again, the recordings or this song is from 2003 to 2004, and the Sea is a screamo slash emo band. So guys, I just want to say thank you so much for everyone who listened to the show tonight. I hope you guys enjoyed. Again, if you want to check out the playlist after the show, you can find me on Instagram at @UND3RCoverRadio. I will post any show updates, the playlist. 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It's pretty cool. KUCI.org. Okay, guys. Thank you so much for listening. Up next, we have the song Overexposed by Damaged Bug. And after that, we have Tented Lights by Damaged Bug as well. Okay. Thank you so much, everyone. I hope you guys have a good night. Stay safe wherever you are. And this has been Undercover Radio. I'll see you guys next week.

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You won't miss your family, you won't miss your friends, you won't miss

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10: 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We're going to get started with Barnes Courtney's Machine Gun Sun. Let's get listening, folks.

Alrighty, folks, that was Land of the Glass Pine Cones by Tony Decker, you just heard. And that was a brilliant cover on his part. I'm a huge fan of Tony Decker. Before that, you heard Sunday in Heaven by Zella Day. And we started off with Machine Gun Sun by Barnes Courtney. Are we ready for our next song? I think we are. It is 0408, the acoustic version by The Church. The Church is actually a fan favorite here at KUCI. We play them pretty much every week. If you really, really love The Church, I recommend listening to Pass Forward on Wednesdays from 10 a.m. to 12 p.m. They do what they call their Wednesday church service. And let's get into 0408 so I can tell you exactly why you should love this band. This is from their album El Momento Descuidado, which is the discarded moment.

out from her. I cannot find any other songs put out by her, but I am obsessed with that song, and I really hope she puts out more music. She is a beautiful voice and is a great songwriter. Before that was Move You by Anya Marina, and that's from the album SS2. And Forest for the Trees by the Apache Relay, and that's from their, of course, self-titled album, The Apache Relay. And, of course, we started the set off with 0408, the acoustic version by The Church from their album El Momento Descuidado, which I told you earlier was The Discarded Moment. And that's because the Spanish major in me needed to translate everything at all times. Folks, we're going to have a great rest of our hour. We're about 20 minutes in. I don't know. I haven't been looking at the clock. But we got some more amazing music coming up for you. Next up is You and I, acoustic version by Barnes Courtney. That's a single he put out because I needed to put one more Barnes Courtney song on this playlist today. Hope you enjoy.

That was Razor's Edge by Semler. And when I listened to it the first time, all those little sound effects kind of freaked me out a little bit. And I thought I had something else playing, but I kind of like it. I went back and I had to watch the video to really understand what it meant in the song's context. And I encourage you to do the same. I'm not going to spoil the story for you. Before that, we heard Grab Time by Nietzsche. And it's spelled N-I-C-A. Yeah, because I've made that mistake before, too, when looking it up. And Somewhere for Something, parentheses, Second Wind by Pawns or Kings, and it's from their album Second Wind. And, of course, we started off this set with You and I, the acoustic version. It's a single by Barnes Courtney, because we had to see Barnes Courtney once more. We're going to get into some more wonderful indie music. Don't worry, in just a second. We're going to hear Nightjar by Andrew Montana, and that's from his album Azalea Holly, and it's a fantastic song he's done. I am a huge fan. I found him, actually, via this murder ballad he wrote called Strawberry Pie. Or maybe it's just called Strawberry, I don't know. But the tagline is, I'll bake you strawberry pie. So I highly recommend you listen to more of his music. He's a fantastic writer. Let's hear Nightjar, Andrew Montana, next up.

0: Alrighty, folks, that was Landslide done by Pawns or Kings. Obviously a cover. It's from an album they just put out, I want to say last year, called Covers I Did 12 Years Ago. And they were done 12 years ago, but they still sound real good. And that's one of my favorites that they did. Before that, we heard Dead on the River, Rolling Down by Ian No. And that's from the album Between the Country, and Signal to Noise by Frankel. And that's an EP he put out called Signal to Noise. I found that song in a TV show I watched, but I can't remember the name of the show or where I found it. So I just know I found it in a TV show. I think something on Netflix or whatever. We started the set off with Nightjar by Andrew Montana from the album Azalea Holly. And it's getting to that hour mark. I think we have time for a couple PSAs and like half of a song. So we're going to get through those, and then we're going to start listening to Whiskey Lullabies by Kat Ridgway to take us into the end of the hour. That's from her album, Nice to Meet You. Thank you all so much for tuning in. 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I am your DJ, Olivia, and this is An Hour of Indie.
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1: Fun fact, I was the one who recorded that little legal ID from Sharia. She's super nice, and we're going to hear some of her music on our playlist today. Welcome back to Hour of Indie. I am your DJ, Olivia, and today I've curated something that I don't even know what it is. It's just a playlist that made me feel like I would listen to it if I was running in a field of flowers without a care in the world. And I hope that's what it makes you feel when you hear it today. We've got an hour together, and we're going to start with a song that I really, really love, Shell of a Man by Sia Gray. Let's get listening. Yeah.

Alrighty, well, I don't know if you already guessed, but that was Shreya, and I'm not gonna lie here, folks. I think I got the better end of the deal when I got to hear her perform this live, but I think the recorded version is pretty solid as well. I've seen actually the music video for this that they did, and it's really, really well done. She did a really brilliant job. So that was Where the Flowers Don't Grow by Shreya, and that was a single they put out. Before that, we heard Angel Wild Superstar by Heyvae from the album Baby I'm the Wolf. And of course, we started our set off with Shell of a Man by Saya Gray, and that's another single from her. Next up, we've got Magdalene, My My by Ripto. I am a little obsessed with this man. I completely randomly stumbled across him, but every song I have listened to by him has been a favorite, has been absolutely amazing, and I did have to resist putting like every single song on every single playlist that I've ever had. We have two Ripto songs in this playlist today, and I promise to keep it at two. We gotta save something for the imagination, right? Let's get into Magdalene, My My.

That, I think, is a really beautiful ending to that song, and every time it brings a little bit of a tear to my eye. That was For the Daughter I'll Never Have by Kate Stevenson from her album King of the Hill. And I'm just in love with every artist that we've got on our playlist today. Before that was Wishbone by Secondhand Sound from the album Courage. And now, okay, I am curious of the listeners' thoughts here, because I thought it was a very well-mixed song, and I have talked to people who thought it was a very poorly mixed song. I'm curious what other people think. Send a note to the station. I am so curious. Before that, at the top of our set, was Magdalene My My by Ripto. Still obsessed with Ripto. Love them so much. This is from their album Vermont. The title track of that album is also fantastic. It's not on this playlist today, but it's on other playlists of mine. I love everything to do with Ripto forever and always. All right, next up is The Sun's Reprise by Willowbrook. Another fantastic song. I really hope you like it. I'm in love with this playlist today, and I hope you are too. Let's get listening.

You just heard The Crane Wives and their song The Moon Will Sing from the album Coyote Stories. Coyote Stories. I don't know why I said it weird. Coyote Stories. I guess I could do the Spanish pronunciation Coyote. Historias Coyotes. We're not going to get anywhere today. I'm so sorry. Before that was Overgrown by Mars Aspen, and that was a single they put out. Huge fan of Mars Aspen. I feel like they're very up and coming. I think they're going to end up pretty big later on. And of course, we started the set off with The Sun's Reprise by Willowbrook, and that's from the album What's in the Forecast? Or no, sorry, What's the Forecast? Which is a fun album title. I'm a huge fan of that. Next up is Semler, an artist I've been a fan of since I was in middle school, I want to say, and this is Before We're Dead.

0: That was August by Vanessa, and I'm going to say this right, Kamkoji. I did it. And that was a single of hers. I really like her voice. I think it's very, I don't know, explain it. I think it's very light, and it's got this very ethereal quality to it that I really appreciate, and I think I seek that out in a lot of the artists that I enjoy. Before that is Grab Time by Nietzsche. It's spelled N-I-C-A, though. And that is from their extended play, Grab Time. I really, really respect this artist. They're a great artist. They actually are a UCI graduate and a member of KUCI on the side, and we love them. Nietzsche's actually come in before to play another song of theirs that they have not released called Tangerine, and I really hope they release it. I have a recording of it. I may just sneak in to a playlist one of these days. But I'd like to get a professional recording and not just the recording that I did randomly in the studio. Of course, we heard at the top of our set Before We're Dead by Semler, and that was a single they put out. I really enjoy Semler. I've enjoyed them since middle school, I want to say. Yeah, late middle school, early high school. They, I think, are going to be the next girl in red, if you catch my drift. If not, don't worry about it. I'm really enjoying myself here. Unfortunately, I'm going to sneak in some quick PSAs, and I wrote two of these, so we can't say unfortunately. I'm proud of them, so we're going to hear them, and then we're going to get right back to the music. I pinky promise.
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6: Hello, hello, hello. It is everybody's favorite KUCI DJ, DJ Cat, in the house. Today I am filling in for the Electric Orchestra. Now, I don't know if you know this, if you've tuned into the Sonic Clubhouse at all, but I know a thing or two about electronic music. And I was told to play whatever I wanted today, so I'm really excited because I feel like I've been cooking. Up first, from the best archive on the planet, the KUCI shelves, I discovered a CD that I was actually looking for yesterday, and I thought that we didn't have it in here, which is kind of crazy because we have, like, almost every CD you could imagine in this building. But I was looking for it and I found other, CDs by this artist and, whatever. I was like, oh, okay, like we have this track, but we don't have this one, whatever. But then when I was looking this morning, I found the album that I wanted and I'm so excited. This is off of Cupid Deluxe by Blood Orange. And this song is called Uncle Ace. I hope you enjoy it.

You just heard Bloodwork by The Dare. Before that, I played Barely Sleepin' by Jade Nicole. Before that, you heard Klepto by Sebi. And then we started off the hour with Uncle Ace by Blood Orange. Up next, we have another song that I found while digging around through the beautiful, wonderful KUCI archive. And I'm so happy I found it because I actually walked into the station today with the intentions and vibes that I would find this CD because it seemed like something that we had to have in the archives. And lo and behold, we did. And it did take quite a bit of digging. I can't lie. It was not easy to find, but I found it. And so up next, I am going to play Downtown Lights by the Blue Nile. I hope you enjoy.

That was Drive by Audrey Hobart, one of my favorite songs at the moment. I'm not even kidding. Like, it's definitely in my like top 10 on repeat. Before that, I played Say My Name in Your Sleep by Maisie Peters. Before that, I played a cover of Guilty as Sin by Rachel Bochner. And then we started off that set with The Downtown Lights by The Blue Nile. Up next, we've got a couple new releases that were sent to the station this month. Up first, one that I'm actually very excited about. She is currently opening for Harry Styles on the Together Together tour in Amsterdam. And I feel so lucky and special that we got sent her album. This is off of Robin's new album, Sexistential. The song is called Dopamine.

tropical.

That was Britpop by A.G. Cook. Before that, I played Burial by none other than Miss Anne Hathaway off of her Mother Mary soundtrack. That was actually a really good movie. I enjoyed it. Before that, I played Her Eyes by Zanabe. And then we started off the set with Dopamine by Robin. Up next is the last set of this hour, but do not fret because I will be here for the second hour. And I'm also about to play the greatest song ever made, so get ready. But once again, I am DJ Kat, this is The Electric Orchestra, and you are listening to KUCI 88.9 FM in Irvine.

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7: Hello, hello, hello. Welcome back to the Electric Orchestra. It is me, DJ Cat, filling in today. And I have to admit, my next set isn't very electric. Well, it is in some ways, but perhaps not in an electronic sort of way, but there's definitely some electronic or electric instruments that are being used. Up next, off of their Devotion EP, you know, I had to play this band today because it is Sunday, and, you know, their name is Sunday 1994. This is Devotion by Sunday 1994.

That was Diet Pepsi by Blonde Shell. Before that, I played Modigliani by Lucy Dacus off of her album Forever is a Feeling. Before that, you heard Dust Bowl by Ethel Kane off of her album Willoughby Tucker, I'll Always Love You. And then we started off the set with Devotion by Sunday 1994. Up next, we have another song that I discovered while digging through the beautiful, wonderful, amazing, show-stopping, spectacular KUCI archives. And, you know, I'm having a ball. I'm, you know, quite literally falling down different rabbit holes. And in the punk section, I discovered that we have an iconic EP from 2003 by The Starting Line, the Make Yourself at Home EP. And when I looked at the track list, I noticed that this song was on it. And, you know, I just couldn't help myself. And I decided right then and there that I had to play it. So this is The Best of Me by The Starting Line.

That was Dream Girl in Shibuya by Hayley Williams off of her album Ego Death at a Bachelorette Party. Fun fact, I went to her show in Oakland last Sunday, exactly 1 week ago today, and it was amazing hearing this record live. Oh my gosh. Before that, I played All Around the World Punk Debutante by Cooler Kids. Before that, you heard Helter Skelter by Honeygloss, and then I started off that set with The Best of Me by The Starting Line. Up next, we're getting back into a little bit of an electronic vibe off of her EP, Choke Enough. This is Choke Enough by Okloo.

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I'm your host Artemisia. I'm here every Sunday morning from 8 till 10. Hope to make your Sunday morning always a nicer adventure, at least something to grow, to get a good start with. And I bring to you brand spanking new music from Andy Leftwich. This is a music that was suggested to me from our own Michael Payne of Darkling Eclectica that comes on the air Sunday afternoons at 4 p.m. He wanted to get a copy of this album for the station, and I just came in. It was called Aced. It's the album from Andy Leftwich. The track was called Road to Antioch that I just played, Road to Antioch. Very Celtic inspired. He's got his whole album called Ace is instrumentals, just like that. He cut his teeth on in the band called Kentucky Thunder with Ricky Skaggs, and I didn't know that until actually I mentioned to him that he plays a song on this album called Talk About Suffering. And I had to mention to this him, I wrote him back and I said, the first time I heard that song was by Ricky Skaggs at an outdoor festival way back in 1983 here in Southern California called the US Festival. It moved me so much, and he does it just as well, all instrumental again. Andy Leftwich, his new album, Aced, out here right now in 2026. So you'll hear more of that music if you tune in to KUCI at 4 o'clock with Michael Payne, Darkling Eclectica. He mixes music and spoken word and stories, and he has been around for a long, long time. A great DJ here at KUCI. The rest of Celtic Harmonics today is going to be pretty much a stream of consciousness show. It started out to be spring-like music that I wanted to put together. I actually missed the May 1st celebration, but Beltane. All depends on where you are, how to pronounce that. It's May 1st celebration. It's a Celtic calendar. You look at it, that there's four major celebrations on the Celtic calendar. May 1st is one of them. Kind of missed that. It's all about spring, though. But mixes around, you'll catch the connections with each set that goes by today. Going to start off this first set of songs on Celtic Harmonics with a song that went to the attention of one of my longtime listeners, and he said he really appreciated it. It's called Some See the Flowers, Susie Brown. You'll hear from Watch a House and Straub's in this first set of music on Celtic Harmonics. 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

0: There are a lot of songs in today's set list and playlist that have a lot of meaning to the memory, to the lyrics. If you pay attention, that one seems to be about some loss, tragic losses. It was Straubs doing Not All the Flowers Grow. You can find that on Baroque and Roll, and that came out in 2001. Before the Straubs was Watch House, a track called Beautiful Flowers off of their Watch House self-titled album from, 2021. Susie Brown started that set with Some See the Flowers. Some See the Flowers is the album from 2022. And again, you've tuned into KUCI and Irvine, the Celtic Harmonics Show. I'm your host, Artemisia. I'm here Sunday mornings from 8 till 10. Today is a show about stream of consciousness. The track list is going in different directions, but staying the same in some ways. Going to come right back after this break with a show of hands. I'm going to hear from Sons of Fathers, Tobacco City, and Nick Drake. All that in the next set of music on KUCI and Irvine, the Celtic Harmonics Show. So glad you tuned in. We'll be right back.
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0: But you were here when you're gone.
1: Nick Drake doing Fruit Tree. You can find that on Five Leaves Left. It's a remastered version. Came out in 1969. Remember what I said earlier when I started the show about the lyrics? I think that everyone seems to think that that lyric was self-prophetic for Nick Drake, if you listen. You can read the lyrics everywhere on the online if you're interested. It was Fruit Tree, Nick Drake. We heard from Tobacco City, Fruit from the Vine. They came out with an album called Horses from 2025 from Tobacco City. Sons of Fathers was there with Roots and Vines. Found that on a compilation album from the radio station up in Portland, KINK, Kink Live 16, from 2013, Sons of Fathers. Started with Show of Hands, one of my favorite bands from England, doing a track called Roots. It's a bonus track version from the Best of Show of Hands, from 2007. I think I mentioned last week that I would love to see them live, but I think they've doing solo projects. The leaders have been doing stuff on their own more and more lately. Again, you've tuned into KUCI and Irvine, the Celtic Harmonics show. I'm doing a kind of a stream of consciousness set playlist today. My playlist is posted on my Facebook page called Celtic Harmonics. If you want to learn what I'm playing and catch up on what I've played and get a sneak peek of what I'm going to play, you'll get the gist of the whole show. I found this track that I think I played. I looked up in my spreadsheet. I've got a workbook of all my playlists, and going back to maybe my 8th or 9th show on the air, I did a substitute gig with Howdylicious. That's on 8 o'clock on every Sunday night. I sub for Julie. I should say DJ Wanda. Howdylicious on Sunday night, KUCI. This particular track just brought me all kinds of smiles when I found it, and I decided to play it. Not Celtic at all, and kind of folky. But if you remember, or if you know about Chris Gaffney, he put together a band called Hacienda Brothers. They covered a track from The Intruders back in 2008. And I found The Intruders doing this track live on the video from the old Soul Train TV show. So there you go. It's a track called Cowboys to Girls from the Hacienda Brothers on KUCI 88.9 FM in Irvine. I hope your Sunday is going great. I hope this brings a smile to your face.

right back together like a dream. We'll be riding to the right place at the right time. And the songs I'll write for you

went off in a bit of a different direction there with Jade Warrior, A Mountain of Fruit and Flowers from Elements, the Island Anthology from Jade Warrior. Before that, we had Max Gomez, Memory Mountain from the album called Memory Mountain, new here in February of this year to KUCI. You heard Johnny Doohan was from Ireland doing Girls in My Memory to the Light. It was his 2008 album. And Hacienda Brothers started the set with Cowboys to Girls, What's Wrong with Right from 2008. And you got the connection there. Gonna start out next set with Things About Fools and Fortunes. And we'll see how that goes. It's gonna be about a 23-minute set here, so sit back and listen. Grab your coffee. Relax. This is Rakish, a track called A Fool's Spring and the Tortoise. This is KUCI in Irvine, the Celtic Harmonics Show. Glad you tuned in.

0: There you heard John Doyle. Track called Wheel of Fortune. Shadow and Light is his album from 2011. We heard from the Brothers Gillespie. When Fortune Turns the Wheel, the Merciful Road is their 2022 album. And Molly Pinto Madigan was just before the Brothers Gillespie with Fortune's Fool. The Ballad of Tamlin is a musical production of The Ballad of Tamlin, and that was one of the tracks that I played in its entirety several months ago. It came out in 2006 from Molly Pinto Madigan. Rakish started this set with Fool's Spring and the Tortoise from Now, Oh Now, 2024. Right after this break, we're going to get to more American folk, but we're going to catch a track from Luca Bloom. In this next set of music, look forward to that on KUCI and Irvine, the Celtic Harmonics show. We'll be right back with Eric Brace and Tom Jutes. It's KUCI in Irvine.
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Amarillo. Dream beneath some tree. Wait for the daffodil.

talking about the Ghost of Glasgow by the Steep Canyon Rangers. It's a group that's often fronted by Steve Martin. They did track The Ghost of Glasgow. You can find on their Morning Shift album from 2023. Luca Bloom was right there before Steep Canyon Rangers with a track called The Hungry Ghost, Salty Heaven, 1998. And My Horses Ain't Hungry was just before Luca Bloom by Tony Trischka, Earl Jam, of the a tribute to Earl Scruggs that came out in 2024 from Tony Trischka. And Eric Brace and Tom Jutes started that last set with On the Back of a Horse, Circle and Square, brand new here in February 2026. More to about Glasgow, we got Seamus Egan will come up next. You'll hear from Jeff Victor under the guise of Lifescapes. We'll talk about the Ghost Piper of Annalthmore and Danny Carnahan and Robin Petrie, A Dram to Warm the Piper. The next three songs coming up here on Celtic Harmonics on KUCI in Irvine.

was Danny Carnahan and Robin Petrie from way back in 2006. They did a track called A Dram to Warm the Piper. Journeys of the Heart was from Danny Carnahan and Robin Petrie. We heard from Lifescapes, Jeff Victor doing the Ghost Piper of On Altamore. Scottish Moors is the album from Jeff Victor, 2014 is when that came out. And Seamus Egan was at the top of that set with Farewell to Glasgow. When Juniper Sleeps was his solo album. He's usually playing with Solace, if you know the band Solace. This is from 1996 from Seamus Egan, Alone. Got a couple more tracks left to play for you. We got Terry Klein. This is considered a new track. Going to talk about homelessness, hope, and the lack thereof. And these next two sets, Terry Klein will do Hopelessness is Going Around from Hill Country Folk Music out here in February 2026. And just pretty newer than that, we got John Gorka, Hope Doesn't Fall from Unentitled Red House Records, John Gorka. Hope you have a great Sunday. Hope you enjoyed the show. Facebook page, Celtic Harmonics, is where the playlist you just heard is posted right now. It's usually there the night before every show on Saturday night to Sunday morning. It's when the show is Celtic Harmonics, every Sunday morning from 8 till 10. I'm your host, Artemisia. I hope you have a great week. I'll see you next week on KUCI 88.9 FM in Irvine. 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
4: 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My name is Kevin. The show is called Thrombocytopenia. It's a one-hour weekly exploration into some new and old jazz, some world music, as well as funk and soul. And we're going to begin today with some Pharoah Sanders from the album Live at the East, and track two, and I'll get you some more information on the backside. 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

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That was Pharoah Sanders from the 1971 album Live from the East, and the song was Memories of J.W. Coltrane. Up next, it's Henry Grimes and Rashid Ali. The album's called Spirits Aloft, released in 2010 on Porter Records. Track 5 is called Arco Panorama, and I'm going to send that out to George, listening from Miles Square Park. 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

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My name is Kevin. The show is called Thrombocytopenia. We had a new release from Looping Jaw Harp Orchestra. The album's called Elephant Road. This is in a group out of Austria, and the track there was track one, Soft Metal Tongue. Just reading a little blurb here on the CD Universe site, I believe it is, about the basic idea behind their project: to replace typical guitar parts by more than three dozen jaw harps, and played either distorted for electric guitar sound or clean. Is it rock? Is it jazz? Is it world? Is it folk? Who cares? Powerful and vigorous. Some interesting stuff. I'll probably play some other tracks in coming weeks. And before that, we had Henry Grimes and Rashid Ali from the Spirits Aloft album, and that song was Arcopanorama. That was out for George enjoying the sunshine out in Mile Square Park today. My name is Kevin. The show is Thrombocytopenia. We're going to play another new release, but it's a reissue. This is from a Finnish saxophonist by the name of Iiro.

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The show is Thrombocytopenia. My name is Kevin. That was from the album Third Version, originally released in 1973. I think I want to go home and listen to all my Mahavishnu Orchestra albums and Miles Davis as well. Interesting, they have a dual drummer setup, and Craig Herndon was drums and percussion on the left channel, whereas Reino Lane was drums and percussion on the right channel. So we've got time for a couple more songs. We have maybe a new release. Maybe it's new to us, but I believe it was originally released in 2009. It's the Hahnemann Sextet, and it's a interesting release of mostly improvisations, including track 4 here. It's called Bowery Binky. That's the Hahnemann Sextet here on 88.9 FM, KUCI or KUCI.org.

0: 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KUCI in Irvine, as a matter of fact, broadcasting around the world from the University of California at Irvine. This has been Thrombocytopenia. We just had Bazooka there from a 1997 SST release. Sonic Business Environment, the name of the album, and that was track 5 with So Much for the Glad Hand. Proceeded that with a possible new release. I believe it was actually released in 2009, but new to us. The Hanuman Sextet, H-A-N-U-M-A-N. The song Bowery Binky, that was from the album Nine Meals from Anarchy, a collection of improvised songs and a lot of interesting stuff, so we'll be revisiting that.
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That was Where's Your Love Now, My Boy Limbo, and Perfect Hand from This Is Lorelei, Boxster Buddy Boxster Star Super Deluxe Edition. This Is Lorelei is actually currently on tour, so I suggest you all check them out and stay tuned because I've got about four more songs by This Is Lorelei. I'm just playing from our indie new releases, and you're listening to KUCI 88.9 FM in Irvine.

And again, that was Boxer Buddy, Box for Star, Super Deluxe by This Is Lorelei. That past track was Two Legs, Snail Mail Version, a song that sings about you, I'm sorry, and Box for Buddy, Box for Star, the title track. I've got one last song off of that album. It's called An Extra Beat for You and Me, and then we're going to get into some jazz music. So stay tuned.

and that was Those of the Sky and A Future Untold by British jazz musician Shabaka Hutchings, who is, I believe, on tour. There's a show in July in New York if you're in the area. I suggest you check him out. He's very talented. And before those two songs by Shabaka Hutchings, we had An Extra Beat for You and Me by This Is Lorelei, which I previously mentioned. 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

They come to conquer land, mind, and sea. 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The right to enslave. They come to speculate futures. I stay blind to the sharks that reside in the heart. Clear the way. I deserve another star. Sail away to the time of the mindless. They want the world up in flames. They want the sky to destroy. The unrighteous to suffer. The poor to pick up the scorn. Cry security when they cause the pain. Martyrs are born again. Best believe they plant the seed. Can't you see the world's in pain? Please perceive my need to preach non-violence while the usual suspects suffer in silence. While we cast our gaze south of the islands. Spacecraft undercover, rockets up launcher. Require the symmetry your ancestors torture. Hand me the fire that I might breathe another day. Go astray, my young one. See the way through. We survived many moons. Remember the era when thoughts roamed the plains. Sound call for in your dreams, lest you be reborn again. She said she knew, but she lied. They use arrogance to cover knowledge gaps. Facts become a triumph for fiction. Formulate a set of tools, break the rules. Addiction adjacent to hierarchical placement. Work 3 times harder than your peer. You dream of the freedom to live the years that were held in bondage. Man-made mechanical automated device. Capitalistic monster, we swim in our vice. Don't compare me to your earliest desire to return to the womb. The dark personified by the optics of enclosure. If you can subject what you fear, you can predict the rate of growth. Troubled market, speculation, trial and error. Deliver a vision of futures they don't know no better than their forefathers and their forefathers and their kin. Epistemological reasoning based on the zeitgeist. The benefit of hindsight, the reason we can't fly straight into the sun. Carry the children on the backs of our belief. The deceit lies shallow, confidence propped up on deep structures. Enemy, enemy lies, steady your gaze, right on your feet. This is not a drill, you are not unique. We've been here before, carrying the wings. Stay up, show no fear. Formulate, demand, idle threat. Prophetic termination plan, termination plan.

And that was Call the Power by Shabaka. And before that was Step Lightly and Go Astray, all by Shabaka, ooh, I believe. Or no, Step. Okay. Call the Power, Step Lightly, Go Astray. And we are going to wrap up with some more of our jazz new releases. I'm currently substituting for Bird on a Wire, which is Sundays 10 to 12. My apologies if I said Saturdays. That was a brain fart on my end. But stay tuned. 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We've got an amazing lineup today. So yeah, keep your radio on.

We are wrapping up on this end. That past song was Dance and Praise, and before that we had Call the Power, both by Shabaka. I'm going to wrap up the show with Old Time African Gods, which is currently playing by Shabaka, and then we are making way for our next show. This has been me, Harper, substituting for Bird on a Wire. I suggest you guys make your way back around to this show next Sunday and listen to the real show. 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

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This is the Hall of Fame show on Sundays from 12 to 2. My name is Rita. I am so happy to be back. A first time in 2026. I can't believe that, but here we are. And I've got a lot of new music that I've been listening to, and I'm going to share it with you this afternoon. So thanks for listening. We started off with a band called The Julies. That's Teenage Sadness. They're from the Philadelphia area. And I like that song because it had a Cure reference, Head in the Door. So it caught my ear and my eye after reading the lyrics. So I had to play it. Like I said, we've got a lot of new music for you. I also take requests. So if you're interested, you want to contribute this afternoon, the number is 949-824-5824. Call, say hi. You can also send an email to Rita, R-I-T-A, at KUCI.org. Be happy to hear from you this afternoon. And until then, let's just play some music. So up next, Blackwater Holy Light is the name of this band. They're out of Portland. They're on Suicide Squeeze Records. This is How Will You Feel? Here on KUCI in Irvine, we are Orange County's best radio station on the air since 1969.

That's Night Jewel here on KUCI in Irvine and the Hall of Fame show covering When There Is No Sun. That is a Sun Ra song originally. That is just a great, great take on that song. I love it. It came out in 2001. We also had White Lands in there. They're from London. That was a song called Glance. Blackwater Holy Light started things off with How Do You Feel? And we're just going to keep going with music. How about a new one from Broken Social Scene? They just released a new album. They are still on Arts and Crafts Records. And I think you'll like this one. It's called Not Around Anymore here on KUCI. Thanks for listening.

death and the dark.

That's the band Turnover here on KUCI and the Hall of Fame show. That's called I See You and Realize. Right before that, we had new music from American Football, Bad Moons. Of course, they're on Polyvinyl Records still. So good to hear them back with a new record. And I have to say, that song in particular, that deserves to be listened with headphones, because you just get a totally different feeling than if you're listening to it with headphones than without. So that's what I recommend. Do as you wish, but headphones is the name of that game. Broken Social Scene 2.

0: with Not Around Anymore. Again, that's fairly new. And we're going to take a quick break for a few announcements, and then we'll come back with more music. So please stick around. Thanks again for listening to KUCI in Irvine.
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0: Ooh. In the morning, every morning, yeah.
1: Ooh.
0: Eat a banana,
1: ooh.
0: Put it in your cereal.
1: Ooh, cereal.
0: Yeah.
1: Ooh, I got eggs on my face. Ooh.
0: It's gonna taste good, make you act like you should. Oh, yeah.
1: Ooh, what you doing to me, breakfast?
0: Eat some breakfast.
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3: No.

a band called The Fix. That's F-I-X, not The Fix with two X's like the 80s band. This is a different band out of the UK. It's a track called Empty Pages. We had Joanna in there, a little bit of Britpop with If You Don't Want Me To. Newer music from Jose Gonzalez, haven't heard that name in a while. That's Losing Game, also known as Sick. It's on Mute Records, and we had Woo Life in there too with The Fool. They're out of Manchester. Let's do Winged Wheel next. Canvas 2 is the name of this song. If you have a request this afternoon, we've got about another hour here. 949-824-5824, 949-UCI-KUCI, or Rita, R-I-T-A, at KUCI.org. Thanks for listening.

That's Karungbin here on KUCI with People Everywhere Too. You can find that on Dead Oceans Records. Yet another headphone song. We might have a few more of those coming up, but another one. Better experience with headphones. We had Memorials in there. That is Verite from Electrolane. That's her newest project. It's on Fire Records. It's called Cut Glad Hammer. We kick things off with Winged Wheel. Canvas 2 was the name of that track. We've got up next, this is Lorelei. This track is called Dreams Away here on KUCI in Irvine.

0: That's a duo called BB Club with Infinite here on KUCI in Irvine. This is the Hall of Fame show on Sundays from 12 to 2. My name's Rita. Thanks for hanging with us this afternoon. We also had Avalon Emerson in there with Eden, another one on Dead Oceans Records. And we had a band right before that. We're just going to call them F-ers. Song called Lucky. You can find it on Ninja Tune. It's fairly recent. And we had This is Lorelei with the starting that track off with Dreams Away. That is Nate from Water From Your Eyes. So if you like that band, you might want to check out this other project. We're going to take another quick break and then come back with some indie pop for you. So thanks for hanging out this afternoon once again. KUCI in Irvine.
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That's new music from Touch Girl Apple Blossom. You can find them on K Records now. It's called Heart Go. And a band called, we're just going to call this artist 2M80. Unclear. Unsure how to say that. But 2M80 with Popcorn Ceilings. We had Paula Kelly, originally from the Drop 19s, classic indie pop band. That is a cover of the Beach Boys' All I Wanna Do. You can find that on Wharfcat Records. We had a remaster, 2025 remaster of the band Cub. New York City was the name of that song. You can find it on Mint Records. New music from Heavenly in there too with Excuse Me. And Velocity Girl, another 2025 remaster, originally out of Washington, D.C. That is Your Silent Face. Let's just keep going. We have a few minutes left here, so we'll play as much music as we can. Let's do White Fence. This is called Your Eyes here on KUCI.

That's Weird Nightmare here on KUCI, Where I Belong. And before that, we had music from Cutworms, Windows on the World, and White Fence, Your Eyes. One last song here. Thank you so much, KUCI, for having me back. Again, my name's Rita. I will be back soon. So until then, enjoy your Sunday. And please stay tuned for more great music here on KUCI in Irvine. 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

0: Sunday morning, a little bit more like Sunday afternoon. You're tuned into KUCI Irvine 88.9 FM. Now that it's 2 p.m., we've moved on to Sizable Niche on every Sunday, 2 to 4 p.m., with me, your host, DJ Shovit. And each week we dive into a different musical niche that I have personal interest in to kind of delve into how sizable it really turns out to be. Today's musical niche, I would say, is not a very well-established one. My birthday is coming up, so I thought, what if my musical niche this week was just playing some of my all-time favorite songs? And we started off with Sunday Morning by Amanaz. That band name is actually an acronym. Ask Me About Nice Artists from Zambia, a Zambian group, sort of key group in the Zamrock period of the 70s. And actually just released some more previously unreleased music that were made by some of the members of Amanaz, which was I was a huge fan of. But this is, of course, one of the classics from their album Africa. You're going to hear a PSA. You're going to hear another song I'm obsessed with lately. This is another re-release of an album from the 70s. It's called Nothing Is Greater Than Love, a Cambodian song by Sin Sisimuth and Rosseray Sothia. Keep it locked here on KUCI Irvine, 2 to 4 p.m.
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0: You just heard Swing Low Magellan by Dirty Projectors. Before that, you heard Hine Hine by Matti Kaspi, and Nothing is Greater Than Love by Sin Sisamuth and Rosaray Sothia. All three songs, I guess I shouldn't be surprised, I did say that this was a playlist of my favorite songs, but they all are so special to me in different ways. That recent song that came out from Rosaray Sothia and Sin Sisamuth, it's just sort of my current favorite. I've been learning it on melodica, and there's a violin part too that I'd like to learn. And then Hine Hine is a song I grew up with, Matti Kaspi, iconic musician who passed away earlier this year. And then Swing Low Magellan by Dirty Projectors. I just think David Longstreth's voice is so beautiful in that song, so pure, and it really does stand out from the rest of the music that they've made as a group. Earlier this year, I was able to see Dirty Projectors has so many members that it's kind of, I feel like they perform in different configurations, but I was able to see one configuration with, also with Christopher Bear on drums, who's in the band Grizzly Bear, and Carl McComas Reichel on stand-up bass, and they played at Scribble in Silver Lake in LA, which is a really enjoyable venue to see local musicians and small groups come by in town, so I always keep an eye out for their shows, and it was a really intimate, really good show, so that was really exciting to see them perform live, because they just all have such iconic voices. Maya Friedman, who wasn't singing on that song, I also really love her voice, and she's on a lot of Dirty Projectors songs. You're going to hear a few more PSAs, and then we're going to get into sort of like a folk country part of the show for some of my favorites. The first song you're going to hear is an Arthur Russell song released posthumously, Nobody Wants a Lonely Heart, and yeah, I think it just speaks for itself. It's beautiful, so keep it locked here on KUCI, Sizable Niche.
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5: Now, as you eat, don't think of the one you love. And on the street,

Shadows of You by Donna Harris and Kenny Brent. Before that, Hog of the Forsaken by Michael Hurley and Nobody Wants a Lonely Heart by Arthur Russell. These sort of represent, I guess, my folk favorites that I strive to play one day, because I play the Hog of the Forsaken a lot on the violin, and Michael Hurley's playing style just really has inspired sort of an effort towards fiddle and folk violin. I grew up playing classically, and I felt it was so intimidating to try to play folk and mess up. And I went to a friend of mine, Michael Hurley passed away in April 2025, so just over a year ago, and a friend of mine hosted a Michael Hurley memorial sing-along. And I wasn't that familiar with his music, but I thought, okay, I'll go, and I'm not even going to bring my violin. But she brought her violin, and it just ended up being so fun and so inspiring that really got me into trying to play folk violin, which I guess helps me realize that I started doing that about a year ago now. And Michael Hurley's songs are really great. I've learned a lot of them now. After that, you heard Shadows of You by Kenny Brent and Donna Harris, both of which I can't find much information about online. I don't think they ever had a huge career. From what I can find, I think they were married at some point, and they were from Denver or in Colorado. And they, I guess Kenny Brent was a rockabilly artist and knew a lot of like nationally famous country artists. And they went on tour for a little bit, released a few songs, but never made like any other huge hits from what I can tell. But that song, I don't even know how I found it. I stumbled upon it and it became one of my absolute favorites. So hopefully you liked it as much as I did. Continuing on with the niche of today's show, which again is my favorite music, a birthday present to myself. After that, you're going to hear Song to the Magic Frog, a sort of side piece of Beach Boys and Glen Campbell, a really exciting song, and I think it's really lovely. So, Song to the Magic Frog by Sagittarius here on KUCI.

one of my absolute favorites, Michael for Mountains by Joni Mitchell. KUCI has a music policy where you're not supposed to play artists with above a certain amount of monthly listeners or sort of who have acquired a certain amount of fame, but it's my favorites, and I could not play a Joni Mitchell song when people took her, or when she took her own music off of Spotify in solidarity with Neil Young. I think I got 5 or 6 text messages from people who were like, oh, are you grieving today? How are you going to listen to her music? And then when they put her music back on the Spotify, I think I got another 5 or 6 messages. So that just proves how well known it is, my love for Joni Mitchell. I'm lucky enough to have seen her live, and she was brilliant as always. And before that, a song, Sports by Ruth Garbus, off of her album from 2023, Alive People, which I was really excited. I got to see her perform live when that album came out in Santa Cruz, and she was really wonderful. And I spoke to her a little bit. She was super sweet. And I think that this song in particular, her voice really emulates a sort of quality that very few singers can achieve. And really, Joni Mitchell is a great reference point for that. So I think it's just a beautiful sign. And she actually has an album coming out in June, I believe, Ruth Garbus. So excited to listen to that. The singles have been quite good so far. And before that, of course, Song to the Magic Frog by Sagittarius. We have an hour and some change left here on Sizable Niche. I'm going to play a song that I've really been enjoying off of a 2023 album, The Turning Ground. It's Marble Walls by the Tara Clerkin Trio. Keep it locked.

What's Wrong with Grooving, Let Him a Bulu, before that Gurbet by Özdemir Erdoğan, and Winter is Way Too Long by Chloe Martin. Just a wonderful array of songs. That song Gurbet by Özdemir Erdoğan could be a karaoke song of mine, I think. It's sort of one of those songs where I love it so much that even though I don't speak the language it's sung in, it speaks to me so much. And I could probably remember all the lyrics, even though to me they're mostly just sounds. And What is Wrong with Groovin' has been a favorite of mine for many, many years. Leta Mbulu, a really iconic artist with such range. We're nearing about the second hour today on Sizable Niche, a show here on KUCI every Sunday from 2 to 4 p.m. with me, your host, DJ Shovit. Each week we dive into a different musical niche and show how sizable it really turns out to be. And today the musical niche is all of my favorite music because my birthday is coming up and this is my gift to myself to be partying in the air room listening to my favorite songs. This next one, I guess it's timely that this one's about to play because I have sung this one for karaoke before. I learned Italian a few years ago. I've forgotten most of it, but I absolutely love this song, Che mi importa del mondo, How Important is the World, by Rita Pavone. And particularly this version, I've found so many versions of it, but this one is off of the compilation album, 31 Grandi Successi, and it's just... Yeah, she has such a distinctive tone to her voice. I'm sure you'll hear it too, but Che mi importa del mondo by Rita Pavone here on KUCI Irvine 88.9 FM.

0: treat me like a stranger. Cause it hurts, yeah, it hurts, yeah, it hurts,
1: Remember by Smerz, or Smurz, as they're kind of popularly known, who released an album last year and just released another, maybe it was an EP, I don't think it was a full album, earlier this month. So that's exciting that they're prolific, but this is off of one of their older albums and really a personal favorite of mine, Remember. Before that, you heard Anchi Balagame, which is by Admas off of their album Sons of Ethiopia. Admas is sort of a band from DC, I think, from the 80s, that was compiled of expats from Ethiopia who all kind of came together and made some music. I think they only printed like 1,000 copies, paid for it themselves, you know, and it never really got big, but then it was rediscovered. You know what? I just realized that's sort of a theme that comes through in a lot of my shows, so I should do a sizable niche episode just specifically about music from, you know, the second half of the 20th century that has been rediscovered and re-released, because there's a lot of my personal favorites that fit that bill. And before that, you heard Que Me Importa Del Mondo by Rita Pavone, an older song, but famous when it came out. It's on, you know, the compilation album of her greatest hits. So, as it should be, I believe. We've got about another 40 or so minutes here on Sizable Niche. Keep it locked for some PSAs and further songs. You're going to hear an older Wiseblood song off of her album First Row Seat to Earth. It's going to be Seven Words by Wiseblood.
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0: Half Twain, the Jesse by Jessica Pratt. And before that, you heard Staring at the Henry Moore by Aldous Harding. Two musicians with such iconic voices, I would say. Honestly, similarly with Wiseblood, although I think her voice is less distinctive. It's been compared, ironically, to Joni Mitchell, which her dad used to date Joni Mitchell, I think, in the 70s. that was one of her earlier songs, Seven Words. After that, you heard Staring at the Henry Moore, which was off of Warm Chris, Aldous Harding's previous album, because she just released an album earlier this year, which I've been super obsessed with, listening to nonstop. But I feel like for something to earn my all-time favorites playlist, it has to sit with me, earn its longevity, and realize that I've really loved it over time. And that's very much the case also with this Jessica Pratt song. I've seen her perform live, and I don't even know if this song was part of her set. This was about 2 years ago. She was touring for her newest album, and it's not one of her hits necessarily, but it's just the one that stood the test of time with me and always, I think, stood out as my favorite Jessica Pratt song. And yeah, she's really cool, and also a San Francisco / I think maybe now LA based artist, so cool to see stuff like that around. This next song is by Chris Cohen, one of my, I'd say maybe my, maybe not the most, but one of my favorite contemporary musicians, who his drummer used to be an instructor of mine in college. So we kind of, I see them at a lot of shows. They just played in Santa Ana earlier this year, and that's kind of a connection that connects with this song, which I don't know if it's my absolute favorite Chris Cohen song, but it's the first one I heard. It's Drink from a Silver Cup off of his album As If Apart, which I think is like 10 years old now, which is pretty wild. But I just remember the moment I heard it. I heard my housemate was playing it on her phone, and immediately I was like, what is this song? And I became obsessed with it, started listening to Chris Cohen, got really into Deerhoof, which he used to be the guitarist for, and yeah, just absolutely love his music. And I think he just released some new music with Cass McCombs, so he's always going on tour here and there, so that's exciting to see if he releases some newer music. So Drink from a Silver Cup by Chris Cohen, and a PSA before that. 30 minutes left here on Sizable Niche. I'm your host, DJ Shovit, on KUCI Irvine 88.9 FM.
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Stereotype A, 1999 album. I would say the best one by Chibo Motto. This is King of Silence off that album. And it was hard to choose a favorite song from this album, frankly. I got super into it a few years ago and still think it's really Chibo Motto's best work. Before that, you heard Lights Gleam Lonely by Shira Small. Another, like I was saying about Admas, another song that was rediscovered later and re-released from, I think, about the 70s. And before that, Drink from a Silver Cup by Chris Cohen off of his album As If Apart. And maybe you caught the reference to Santa Ana in that song, which I think always connects it well for KUCI. We're running out of time here, so I'm trying to see if I should cut a song, but I think I'll just go with it. This next song, before I talk about the next song, I should bring up that people who are listening who know me should know that my absolute favorite song of all time has not played yet, and I'm going to end with that song because why not? I love it so much. It's the cherry on top, shall we say. This next one is Duvet by Boa, which I got so into maybe 3 or 4 years ago. I would listen to it nonstop. And even though it's kind of less my style these days, I would say it still goes on the all-time favorites list. So Duvet by Boa, and I'm going to stop talking so you can hear all my favorite songs. This is Sizable Niche. I'm GJ Shovett. Let's get back to the music.

I Dream of Jeannie with the light brown hair, Stina Nordenstam off of her cover album People Are Strange. That one's a cover of an old British folk song, a standard called I Dream of Jeannie with the light brown hair. Before that, you heard a song by Cocteau Twins, one of my absolute favorites. It's Squeeze Wax off of their album Four Calendar Cafe, which is definitely my favorite album of theirs. And before that, Duvet by Boa. I think I have another maybe 15 seconds to speak if I perfectly time this out so that Wuthering Heights is the last song. Thank you for tuning in to my show of all my favorites. The Sizable Niche this week was my favorite music. It's, I guess, sort of niche, but very sizable. Love a lot of music and was very happy to sing along to all of it in the station today. This last one, my absolute favorite song of all time. It's Wuthering Heights by Kate Bush. Keep it locked.

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0: That's the group Huayucaltzia from their album Amazonas, a tune called Mirando al Cielo, which they translate very nicely for me on the back of the album cover as Looking at the Sky, from the group Huayucaltzia. Before that, a new album in here at the station, Andy Leftwich on the fiddle with his whole group, The Aces. The album's called Aced, and we heard Up Massey Road from Andy Leftwich. Started off with Charlie Hayden's Quartet West, The Long Goodbye, bidding you a fond goodbye and welcoming you to this, let's see, what did we say, episode 2198 of the Darkling Eclectica. So we've got 2200 coming up here in a couple of weeks. But just next week will be the big fund drive, the KUCI fund drive, coming back once again. That's starting tomorrow. So stand by for that, because then next week on the program will be the Darkling Eclectica's crack at the old fund drive thing. We'll see how that all turns out. That'll be next week. This week is still this week, episode 2198. We've got things going on the program this afternoon. Some of those things include our friend in the corner, Mr. Machine.
1: Do you remember what you were doing 12 years ago to stop climate change? Like most of us, probably nothing. But how will you answer that question 12 years from now, which is when the Intergovernmental Panel on Climate Change says the effects of climate change must be drastically reduced based on solutions in place today? Wondering what you can do to take action? Join like-minded neighbors of yours who are successfully creating the political will to take action on climate change. Leading NASA climate scientist Jim Hansen says, if you want to join the fight to save the planet, to save creation for your grandchildren, there is no more effective step you could take than becoming an active member of citizensclimatelobby.org. Joining CCL now is one way to become part of the solution, so you can answer the question 12 years from now, what did you do to address climate change?
0: Well, thank you very kindly there, Mr. Machine. Other things going on the program coming up here this afternoon. At 4:30 or thereabouts on the Darkling Eclectica Presents portion of the program, we'll be journeying back to the early 1920s, the work of Carl Sandburg. We've got some rutabaga stories, part 5, coming up from 4:30 till 5 o'clock. I believe it's stories about three ways the wind went winding. That'll be, and we may get the first of the stories about the gray man on horseback this afternoon, or we may have to wait until next week for that. We'll all find out together, but that'll be from 4:30 till 5 o'clock. Then from 5 until 6, our regular leaping about and yodeling, and at 6 o'clock, omakase, over these very airwaves. So make a note of that for later on in the day. Right now, we have the group Rotondi from their album Preachin' and Confessin'. This is Brand New Mind. Rotondi right here on KUCI.

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1: Must be Sherlock, that's the truth.
0: Elementary Dr. Watson.
1: You are amazing, Mr. Holmes.
0: No detective stands a chance.
1: Well,

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1: Quick, Sherlock, the lowdown.
0: Cops can't even solve a crime.
2: Bound to miss it every time.
0: Ain't it awful, Dr. Watson?
2: Simply lousy, Mr. Holmes.

0: Now when policemen have a case where they raid some gambling place, how they muff it, Dr. Watson.
1: What's the reason, Mr. Holmes?
0: By the time the cops catch on, all the evidence is gone. Must be dummies, Dr. Watson.
1: They're morons, Mr. Holmes.
0: While they're looking around, not a thing to be found. And the gambling rooms are lobbies. And the rattle of dice is the tangle of ice.
1: Look at a circle like a, that's the bobbies.
0: Why, Inspector, how

0: From 1934, The Spirits of Rhythm there, with Dr. Watson and Mr. Holmes. Before that, the music of Daniel Temkin, as performed by the Izuri String Quartet. It's from Temkin's album called Maximal. It's a new album in here at the station. We heard Hanging Cliffs, Rising Mist, the music of Daniel Temkin. We started off with the group Rotondi and Brand New Mind. Brings us to 4:31. Time for a couple of messages from Mr. Machine before we get to our Darkling Eclectica Presents presentation.
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0: Well, thank you very kindly there, Mr. Machine. Perhaps you could give us one more message before we head back to 1922 and Carl Sandburg and some rutabaga stories action.
2: Poaching is a major threat to our country's wildlife. 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Thank you.
0: Well, thank you, Mr. Machine, as always, bringing us the information. 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And this afternoon, part 5 of Rutabaga Stories by Carl Sandburg. We've got 3 stories of 3 ways the wind went winding. And maybe 1/4 story. We'll find out. I'll just remind you once again, you're listening to KUCI in Irvine. And hit a little theme music.

5. Three stories about three ways the wind went winding. People, two skyscrapers, the northwest wind, the Golden Spike Limited train, a tin brass goat, a tin brass goose, newsies, young leather, red slippers, a man to be hanged, 5 jackrabbits, the wooden Indian, the shaghorn buffalo, the night policeman. The two skyscrapers who decided

0: When the stars and the sky shook out sheets of purple and gray mist down over the town, then the two skyscrapers leaned toward each other and whispered. Whether they whispered secrets to each other, or whether they whispered simple things that you know and I know and everybody knows, that is their secret. One thing's sure, they often were seen leaning toward each other and whispering in the night, the same as mountains lean and whisper in the night. High on the roof of one of the skyscrapers was a tin brass goat, looking out across prairies and silver-blue lakes shining like blue porcelain breakfast plates, and out across silver snakes of winding rivers in the morning sun. And high on the roof of the other skyscraper was a tin brass goose, looking out across prairies and silver-blue lakes shining like blue porcelain breakfast plates, and out across silver snakes of winding rivers in the morning sun. Now, the northwest wind was a friend of the two skyscrapers, coming so far, coming 500 miles in a few hours, coming so fast always, while the skyscrapers were standing still, standing always on the same old street corners always. The northwest wind was a bringer of news.
1: "Well, I see the city is here yet,"
0: the northwest wind would whistle to the skyscrapers, and they would answer,
2: "Yes, and are the mountains standing yet way out yonder where you come from, wind?"
1: "Yes, the mountains are there yonder, and farther yonder is the sea, and the railroads are still going, still running across the prairie to the mountains, to the sea,"
0: the northwest wind would answer. And now there was a pledge made by the northwest wind to the two skyscrapers. Often the northwest wind shook the tin brass goat and shook the tin brass goose on top of the skyscrapers.
2: "Are you going to blow loose the tin brass goat on my roof?" one asked. "Are you going to blow loose the tin brass goose on my roof?"
0: the other asked.
1: "Oh, no,"
0: the northwest wind laughed, first to one and then to the other.
1: "If I ever blow loose your tin brass goat, and if I ever blow loose your tin brass goose, it will be when I'm sorry for you, because you're up against hard luck, and there's somebody's funeral."
0: So time passed on, and the two skyscrapers stood with their feet among the policemen and the taxi cabs, the people buying and selling, the customers with parcels, packages, and bundles, while away high on their roofs stood the goat and the goose, looking out on silver-blue lakes like blue porcelain breakfast plates and silver snakes of rivers winding in the morning sun. So time passed on, and the northwest wind kept coming, telling the news and making promises. So time passed on, and the two skyscrapers decided to have a child. And they decided when their child came, it should be a free child. "Oh, it must be a free child," they said to each other. "It must not be a child standing still all its life on a street corner. Yes, if we have a child, she must be free to run across the prairie, to the mountains, to the sea. Yes, it must be a free child." So time passed on. Their child came. It was a railroad train, the Golden Spike Limited, the fastest long-distance train in the Rutabaga country. It ran across the prairie to the mountains, to the sea. They were glad. The two skyscrapers were glad to have a free child running away from the big city, far away to the mountains, far away to the sea, running as far as the farthest mountains and sea coasts touched by the northwest wind. They were glad their child was useful, the two skyscrapers were glad their child was carrying 1,000 people 1,000 miles a day. So when people spoke of the Golden Spike Limited, they spoke of it as a strong, lovely child. Then time passed on. There came a day when the newsies yelled as though they were crazy.
3: Yeah, yeah, blah, blah.

0: was what it sounded like to the two skyscrapers, who never bothered much about what the newsies were yelling.
1: Yeah, yeah, blah, blah, yo, yo,
0: was the cry of the newsies that came up again to the tops of the skyscrapers. At last, the yelling of the newsies came so strong, the skyscrapers listened and heard the newsies yammering,
1: all about the great train wreck, all about the Golden Spike disaster, many lives lost, many lives lost.
0: And the northwest wind came howling a slow, sad song. And late that afternoon, a crowd of policemen, taxicab drivers, newsies, and customers with bundles all stood around talking and wondering about two things next to each other on the streetcar track in the middle of the street. One was a tin brass goat. The other was a tin brass goose. And they lay next to each other. The Dollar Watch and the Five Jackrabbits. Long ago, long before the Waylax lost the wonderful stripes of oat straw gold and the spots of Timothy Hay green and their marvelous curving tail feathers, long before the doo-doo jangers whistled among the honeysuckle blossoms and the bitter bastards cried their last and dying wrangling cries, long before the sad happenings that came later. It was then, some years earlier than the year 5050, that Young Leather and Red Slippers crossed the Rutabaga Country. To begin with, they were walking across the Rutabaga Country. And they were walking because it made their feet glad to feel the dirt of the earth under their shoes, and they were close to the smells of the earth. They learned the ways of birds and bugs, why birds have wings, why bugs have legs, why the gladdywingers have spotted eggs in a basket nest in a booblow tree, and why the chizzywizzies scrape off little fiddle songs all summer long while the summer nights last. Early one morning, they were walking across the corn belt of the Rutabaga Country, singing deep down among the dagger dancers. They'd just had a breakfast of coffee and hot hanky pancakes covered with cow's butter. Young Leather said to Red Slippers, "What's the best secret we've come across this summer?" "Oh, that's easy to answer," Red Slippers said with a long flish of her long black eyelashes. "The best secret we've come across is a rope of gold hanging from every star in the sky. And when we want to go up, we go up." Walking on, they came to a town where they met a man with a sorry face.
1: "Why?"
0: they asked him, and he answered,
2: "My brother's in jail."
1: "What for?"
0: they asked him again, and he answered again,
2: "My brother put on a straw hat in the middle of winter and went out on the streets laughing. My brother had his hair cut pompadour and went out on the streets bareheaded in the summertime laughing. And these things are against the law. Worst of all, he sneezed at the wrong time, and he sneezed before the wrong persons. He sneezed when it wasn't wise to sneeze. So he'll be hanged tomorrow morning. The gallows made of lumber and the rope made of hemp, they're waiting for him tomorrow morning. They'll tie around his neck the hangman's necktie and hoist him high."
0: The man with the sorry face looked more sorry than ever. It made Young Leather feel reckless, and it made Red Slippers feel reckless. They whispered to each other. Then Young Leather said,
1: "Take this dollar watch. Give it to your brother. Tell him when they're leading him to the gallows, he must take this dollar watch in his hand, wind it up, and push on the stem winder. The rest will be easy."
0: So the next morning, when they were leading the man to be hanged to the gallows made of lumber and the rope made of hemp, where they were going to hoist him high because he sneezed in the wrong place before the wrong people, he used his fingers winding up the watch and pushing on the stem winder. There was a snapping and a slatching like a gas engine slipping into a big pair of dragonfly wings. and the dollar watch changed into a dragonfly ship. The man who was going to be hanged jumped into the dragonfly ship and flew whonging away before anybody could stop him. Young Leather and Red Slippers were walking out of the town laughing and singing again deep down among the dagger dancers. The man with a sorry face, not so sorry now anymore, came running after them. Behind the man and running after him were 5 long-legged spider jackrabbits.
2: "These are for you!"
0: was his exclamation. And they all sat down on the stump of a booblo tree. He opened his sorry face and told the secrets of the 5 long-legged spider jackrabbits to Young Leather and Red Slippers. They waved goodbye and went on up the road, leading the 5 new jackrabbits. In the next town they came to was a skyscraper higher than all the other skyscrapers. A rich man dying wanted to be remembered and left in his last will and testament a command they should build a building so high it would scrape the thunderclouds and stand higher than all other skyscrapers, with his name carved in stone letters on the top of it and an electric sign at night with his name on it and a clock on the tower with his name on it.
2: "I'm hungry to be remembered and have my name spoken by many people after I'm dead,"
0: the rich man told his friends.
2: "I command you, therefore, to throw the building high in the air, because the higher it goes, the longer I'll be remembered, and the longer the years men will mention my name after I'm dead."
0: So there it was. Young Leather and Red Slippers laughed when they first saw the skyscraper, when they were far off along a country road singing their old song deep down among the dagger dancers.
1: "We got a show, and we give a performance, and we want the whole town to see it,"
0: was what Young Leather and Red Slippers said to the mayor of the town when they called on him at the city hall.
1: "We want a license and a permit to give this free show in the public square."
3: "What do you do?"
0: asked the mayor.
1: "We jump 5 jackrabbits, 5 long-legged spider jackrabbits, over the highest skyscraper you got in your city,"
0: they answered him.
4: "Well, if it's free and you don't sell anything nor take any money away from us while it's daylight and you're giving a performance, then here's your license permit,"
0: said the mayor, speaking in the manner of a politician who's studied politics. Well, thousands of people came to see the show on the public square. They wished to know how it would look to see 5 long-legged spider jackrabbits jump over the highest skyscraper in the city. 4 of the jackrabbits had stripes. The 5th had stripes and spots. Before they started the show, Young Leather and Red Slippers held the jackrabbits one by one in their arms and petted them, rubbed the feet, and rubbed the long ears, and ran their fingers along the long legs of the jumpers.
1: "Zingo!"
0: they yelled to the first jackrabbit. He got all ready.
1: "And now, Zingo!"
0: they yelled again. And the jackrabbit took a run, lifted off his feet, and went on and up till he went over the roof of the skyscraper, and then went down and down till he lit on his feet and came running on his long legs back to the public square where he started from, back where Young Leather and Red Slippers petted him and rubbed his long ears and said, "That's the boy." Then 3 jackrabbits made the jump over the skyscraper.
1: "Zingo!"
0: they heard and got ready.
1: "And now, Zingo!"
0: they heard, and all 3 together in a row, their long ears touching each other, they lifted off their feet and went on and up till they cleared the roof of the skyscraper. Then they came down and down till they lit on their feet and came running to the hands of Young Leather and Red Slippers to have their long legs and their long ears rubbed and petted. Then came the turn of the 5th jackrabbit, the beautiful one with stripes and spots.
1: "Ah, we're sorry to see you go. Ah, we're sorry,"
0: they said, rubbing his long ears and feeling of his long legs. Then Young Leather and Red Slippers kissed him on the nose, kissed the last and 5th of the 5 long-legged spider jackrabbits.
1: "Goodbye, old bunny, goodbye. You're the dandiest bunny there ever was,"
0: they whispered in his long ears. And he, because he knew what they were saying and why they were saying it, he wiggled his long ears and looked long and steady at them from his deep eyes.
1: Zango!
0: They yelled. He got ready.
1: And now, Zango!
0: They yelled again. And the fifth jackrabbit, with his stripes and spots, lifted off his feet and went on and on and on and up and up. And when he came to the roof of the skyscraper, he kept on going on and up, till after a while, he was gone, all the way out of sight. They waited and watched. They watched and waited. He never came back. He never was heard of again. He was gone. With the stripes on his back and the spots on his hair, he was gone. And Young Leather and Red Slippers said they were glad they'd kissed him on the nose before he went away on a long trip far off. So far off, he never came back. The Wooden Indian and the Shaghorn Buffalo. One night, a milk-white moon was shining down on Main Street. The sidewalks and the stones, the walls and the windows all stood out milk white. And there was a thin blue mist drifted and shifted like a woman's veil up and down Main Street, up to the moon and back again. Yes, all Main Street was a mist blue and a milk white mixed up and soft all over and all through. It was past midnight. The Wooden Indian, in front of the cigar store, stepped down off his stand. The Shaghorn Buffalo, in front of the haberdasher shop, lifted his head and shook his whiskers and raised his hoofs out of his hoof tracks. Then, this is what happened. They moved straight toward each other. In the middle of Main Street, they met. The Wooden Indian jumped straddle of the Shaghorn Buffalo, and the Shaghorn Buffalo put his head down and ran like a prairie wind straight west on Main Street. At the high hill over the big bend of the Clear Green River, they stopped. They stood looking. Drifting and shifting like a woman's blue veil, the blue mist filled the valley, and the milk-white moon filled the valley. And the mist and the moon touched with a lingering, wistful kiss the clear green water of the Clear Green River. So they stood looking, the Wooden Indian with his copper face and wooden feathers, and the Shaghorn Buffalo with his big head and heavy shoulders slumping down close to the ground. And after they'd looked a long while, and each of them got an eyeful of the high hill, the big bend, and the moon mist on the river, all blue and white and soft, after they'd looked a long while, they turned around, and the Shaghorn Buffalo put his head down and ran like a prairie wind down Main Street till he was exactly in front of the cigar store and the haberdasher shop. Then, whisk, both of them were back right where they were before, standing still, taking whatever comes. This is the story as it came from the night policeman of the village of Cream Puffs. He told the people the next day, "Well, I was sitting on the steps of the cigar store last night watching for burglars, and when I saw the Wooden Indian step out and the Shaghorn Buffalo step out, and the two of them go down Main Street like the wind, I says to myself, 'Marvelous, 'tis marvelous, 'tis marvelous.'"

Darkling Eclectica Presents has brought you part 5 of a reading from Rutabaga Stories by Carl Sandburg. Your reader has been Michael Payne. Darkling Eclectica Presents is a production of KUCI in Irvine.

That's the music of Tony Trischka from his album A Robot Plane Flies Over Arkansas. 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At least, that's our Rutabaga Stories theme music. 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Of course, all we got going on right now is the Darkling Eclectica. We're here for another hour or so till 6 o'clock on the Pacific Coast. We're followed at 6 o'clock by Omakase, so make a note of that for later on in the day. Something else to make a note of, starting tomorrow at, I believe, 10 o'clock in the morning, the KUCI Occasional Fund Drive will be kicking in, our big spring fundraising opportunity. 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That's starting tomorrow. So next Sunday, we'll have the Darkling Eclectica portion of KUCI's fund drive. So start polishing your teeth or your shoes or both and stand by for that. The fund drive starts Monday here on the air and goes through, I think, until next Monday as well. It's about however many days that is, 8 days, I think, from one Monday to the next, giving you an opportunity. But that's not till next week. This is still this week, and we are going to be getting to the final hour of this afternoon's symposium with the music of Benny Blue. He's a banjo player, a very fine banjo player. We just heard Tony Trischka. Well, now we're going to hear Benny Blue. His new album called When I Am a Fossil. And we're going to hear the tune March of the Mollusk. Benny Blue right here on KUCI.